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4: 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I can't count the times people came into my store and sing the jingle to me that they've heard it on a Woodward station. 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They even let me know that when I tried to change our jingle just slightly. Sorry, Frank. My sales rep Dan and I always try to tap into that idea as well and come up with so many creative ways to stay a part of that community and to even give back when the opportunity arises. 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
1: Hey, what's up? 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The challenges involve everything from ordering fresh frozen custard to placing two orders in the same week. The more challenges you complete, the higher chance you have at winning $10,000. 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
1: Todd Lee saying Delilah's a good radio DJ. Absolutely. Ring Todd up. I love me some Delilah.
2: That was good.
1: Yeah, I really want to do a Delilah segment here.
2: She might.
3: All right. So how would you do it?
1: You would have someone call in, and it's essentially like a long distance dedication, and we would do it. We would focus
2: Dear
1: on like
2: Katie.
1: We would focus on like 90s.
3: Let's do her next.
1: And we and like
3: people
1: somebody
3: text in right now.
1: My sister got on Delilah.
3: Did she really?
1: She did.
3: That's awesome.
1: She used to do.
2: This is like somebody getting on Springer. This is a big deal.
1: Because we used to. She had a her boyfriend went to UWGB her senior when she was a senior. He was a freshman, so she would commute like every other weekend. So she wanted to do a dedication to her boyfriend. And in the car,
3: it's
1: so
3: a 45 minute commute.
1: No, it's 2 hours
3: from Milwaukee
1: to Green Bay.
3: Milwaukee. Oh,
1: you thought it's 45 minutes?
3: No, okay, you're right. 45 minutes to Sheboygan plus another. Okay, fine.
1: It's 2 hours.
2: Yesterday, Eddie was talking about going the speed limit.
1: I will say, and GB, it is north. UWGB is north.
3: It's
1: another 20 minutes past when
3: you're
1: hit the city.
3: Right.
1: It was essentially a long distance dedication.
3: I still feel like it's a short distance for a long distance dedication. You're in the same state with it driving
1: and
3: distance.
1: So Sunday nights we would drive and listen to Delilah. Because
2: she's still on the air, I think.
1: I think so too.
2: I think we were driving through Indianapolis and we caught her.
1: Delilah.
3: I say people text in right now. With a long distance dedication, and you do the whole thing.
1: Well, that's Casey. That is Casey Kasem. I don't know what her segment was called.
3: But it would be people's
1: she
3: letters.
1: Would call, yeah, would call in, and yes, they would write a letter, and then she would call them. Yeah, my sister got my sister talked to her.
3: All right, let's make this happen.
1: Yeah, Carrie, the one that you met, it was Carrie.
3: I gotta ask so many questions.
2: I can't believe she was on this.
1: Uh-huh.
2: This is phenomenal.
3: 281-0959.
2: Such a win for your family.
3: Who do you? We'll call you. Text
1: yes,
3: in. Tell
1: and
3: us your story.
1: You can tell a story about why you think someone that you love deserves a dedication.
3: Let's make this happen.
1: Yes,
3: I like this for us.
2: Did you ever get Lips LaBelle to play a song for you too? You might as well say that.
1: My sister-in-law worked with Lips LaBelle.
2: I know. I'm just saying, it was impossible to get Lips to ever play your song. If they actually played your song, it was great.
3: To who you miss.
1: Aww.
3: Joe. Well done.
1: Delilah After Dark. There is a Delilah After Dark, I believe.
3: It's
1: is that what it is?
2: I think it might be the same one. We were driving
3: in the morning.
2: Delilah. Yeah.
1: No, it was Sunday nights.
2: It's the morning.
0: Kiss FM.
3: So we came up with a segment idea, and it came naturally with listeners as well. What are we calling this? Let me find my text messages here.
1: Send a kiss to who you miss.
3: Send a kiss to who you miss. Kiss for who you miss.
1: We're going Delilah. We're inspired by Delilah.
3: So
2: it's a perfect song for Delilah, too.
3: We asked folks Katie. to text messages of people you miss.
2: To Catherine.
1: Yes.
3: And we got one, so.
1: And I'm going to be honest with you. I have not listened to Delilah in quite some time. So,
3: Kalila.
1: So I don't know.
2: I don't know how
1: to emulate Kalila. But here's our first ever kiss to who you miss. We miss you, dear Jim. Always the innovator, not only in noodles and juice, but also in music. Your taste, exquisite. Take a moment of pause today, whether you're on the golf course or just standing in your yard with phone to the sky, seeing where the plane above you is flying to and fro. We thank you, Jim.
2: That's a great one. That's a great reference.
1: I would just like to say, too, that this is from...
2: I don't believe you're done.
1: No, I know I'm not. I know.
2: Okay.
1: We got to give a backstory of who sent it, too.
2: Yeah, well, it just seemed like you were stopping at the best part.
1: No, because I got to intro the song. Do you have the song queued up and ready to go?
3: Ready to go.
1: Yes. So this is from... This is from a long-time listener. First time, not first time texter.
2: Long time, first time. Great topic, love the show.
1: This dedication comes from Dear Joe. Dear Joe in Green Bay.
2: Hey, guys.
1: Thank you, Joe.
2: First time, long time.
1: We thank you, Joe. And, you know, for you, Dear Jim, this is directly from Joe. This is a kiss because it's you who he misses. It's one of your favorites, Jim. Black Cat by Janet Jackson.
2: Yes! One night only. I woke up like
4: that. The Early Bird Special.
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1: Do I know the words? I thought I knew this song. I guess I don't.
2: Really?
1: I guess I don't know the words.
3: My guess is you might be thinking of because we decided to do Hit the Spot, Jimmy Buffett, Cheeseburger in Paradise.
2: You just want to do the rap.
3: Were you thinking Margaritaville?
1: No, okay. We can do this. We can do this. Yes, we can do it.
2: Yep. Neither of us are. I'm not a Jimmy Buffett guy, so I'm not super confident in it.
3: No pair of heads around here.
4: I like onions, that's what you lettuce want. And tomato, Heinz 57, and French fried potatoes, a big kosher pickle, and a cold draft beer. Well, good God Almighty!
1: Which I just called it something else. Okay.
3: Do we have to do it? You guys just did it. Well done.
2: Well, that's just a breakdown.
1: Yeah.
2: Try to amend my carnivorous habits.
3: No landing with this one.
1: No. I know he's with Ben Kamenos.
2: They're probably talking about the Kelce thing. They're probably gambling degenerates.
1: Yeah.
3: Taking our content over there.
2: Yeah, I bet they are. They're stealing.
1: Let's do it. Do it, lady.
3: Do it, lady.
4: No man, my carnivorous habit. Nearly 70 days. Weighed without speed, eating sunflower seeds. Drinking lots of carrot juice and soaking up rays. But I...
3: It's wonderful.

0: I'm just a cheeseburger in paradise.
1: I didn't realize how all over the place the song is.

0: Well done.
1: I say good God O'Malley. Because of good gosh O'Malley. Good golly Molly. Not good God Almighty.
2: Good golly Miss Molly?
1: Yes, that's what I say.
2: Yeah, different song.
0: I'm giving you guys a C on this one.
2: There was a couple moments there. We got a degree, but nobody got to stand up at the end.
1: That's fine, with the cum laudes,
2: if you will. The summas, the magnas, the regulars.
0: The regulars.
2: Nobody's loud at anything.
1: We're gonna cum softly. You know what? We all got to college. Does it matter? When you get to college, did your grade point matter in high school?
2: Once you get there, no.
1: Yeah, no. See? You all start on level playing fields. Did you not? Just gotta get there.
2: Some of us made it all the way to the podium.
0: Y'all sound like it's 1 a.m. at the karaoke bar.
1: So good. So good, isn't it?
2: I mean, admittedly, we were really just in it for the rapping part.
1: Yes.
0: You guys did a whole 2.5 minutes of 240 just for that part right there.
1: We did. You're not wrong, Eddie.
2: I blame Landon.
1: I do, too.
2: It's always easier to blame others. You know, like your parents.
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2: Remember Howard the Duck, the movie?
3: Yes.
2: Howard,
3: we talk about
2: Duck,
3: it all the time.
2: Duck. And proud of it.
3: I think that was, I always thought my first pair of naked breasts were seen during Under Siege. What was that one where she pops out of the cake?
4: Where Erica Eleniak comes out of the cake,
3: now,
4: also known as Shawnee from the original Baywatch. What?
2: We're just talking about it. Your hand, you're like you put your hand on your chest.
4: You're very
3: I feel very vulnerable right now.
2: Made me feel really uncomfortable.
3: I feel very
4: neither of us were
3: right
4: looking
3: now.
4: At you.
3: You're, I know.
4: But she's completely covered up. And yes. You're wearing your...
2: You're vulnerable.
4: Yes, you're wearing your cross shirt.
2: Yes. Awkward.
3: So, vulnerable. I feel very vulnerable.
4: First of all, because, we did nothing wrong.
3: No.
4: You're the one talking about breasts.
3: Well, no. Now I'm realizing that I think my first pair of nude breasts that I saw was Howard the Duck.
4: Seriously?
3: The naked
4: when
3: duck.
4: When he was looking through Play Duck magazine?
3: No. Remember when he flies through the walls and she's
4: like, his chair is going through all the walls.
2: Wasn't he in the tub when that happened?
3: She was in the tub.
2: That's right.
4: Yeah, it was very uncomfortable.
3: And it was duck boobs.
4: That whole movie was
2: uncomfortable. That movie's so bad.
3: And then, hey, ducky. Like, so gross.
4: He's reading Play Duck magazine, like, all the things I shouldn't have gotten as a kid. And then the whole scene with Leah Thompson kind of coming on to him to try to throw off the two guys. They end up not. His little feathers go, and then he combs them down, and then they don't do it because the bad guys break in then.
3: Who does she end up dating? Does she end up dating the manager? Or does she end up dating Howard?
4: I don't think they end up getting together. Because she gives him a big kiss on the stage when they're doing the thing. They do.
5: Get the planet on the phone.
3: Howard the Duck.
5: Ooh.
2: Love that movie. That movie should get like a reboot or remake, right?
3: No.
2: Like,
3: no, Eddie.
2: Because I feel like they owe it a fair shot.
3: No.
2: Because I'm not big into the comic book, but there's history behind Howard the Duck. And I feel like they wronged it in the movie.
3: What universe is he a part of? Like Marvel or
2: he's Marvel.
4: He's Marvel. He's
3: okay.
4: Marvel.
2: So I feel like the way Marvel
3: is
2: has done movies.
3: Is he an actual superhero?
4: Yeah, I think.
3: He didn't do anything,
2: was more of a... He would fit in perfectly with the Guardians of the Galaxy because he was kind of just somebody that would help.
3: I was going to say, he didn't do anything. There was nothing special he did because he was a duck.
4: Guy plays guitar.
3: Yeah, but...
4: He's a duck that plays guitar, Katie. You try it.
2: Yeah, you try it.
3: Do you remember, watching?
4: Play guitar. He's got feathers for hands. Well, he's got wings.
3: Do you not remember watching? It was like, dude, Howard, move faster. Like, as he's running away from the bad guys and he's literally waddling.
2: They owe this movie a fair shot. With today's technology, they could probably make a really good one.
3: Do you know what I don't
2: want
3: to see? Howard the Duck, like,
2: I do.
3: Become dominant. That's
4: disgusting. Do you know
3: disgusting.
4: What I do want to see? A duck playing a guitar. The next time you see it, it'll be the second time, Katie. And the first time was Howard.
3: What was her
4: name? Give this guy some credit. I can't remember. The Cherry Bomb was the band, right? She was the lead singer of Cherry Bomb.
3: Beverly. He does end up with Beverly.
2: What?
3: Well, it says Howard the Duck ends up with Beverly Switzer.
4: I don't think they seal anything.
2: I don't think there's nothing.
4: No, they don't seal any deal.
3: Date Beverly.
4: There's just the awkward scene, which
2: is
4: very...
2: In the bed, or the couch? Was the couch?
4: It's debated. It's debated.
3: It says, yes, Howard the Duck does date Beverly Switzer.
4: What?
3: Switzler.
4: It's very debated. That scene of them mowing, making out, or like getting close.
3: How do you make out with someone with a bill?
4: I don't know.
2: She
4: found a way.
2: She found a way.
4: But it's very debated as to whether or not.
2: If I learned anything in Jurassic Park, life finds a way.
3: So, did I miss this whole part of the movie? Switzler originally worked as a new model. Nude model until she was hired and subsequently kidnapped by villain Pro Rata.
2: Okay, I'm beginning to think there's storylines being combined between comic book and movie.
3: Yeah.
4: Yeah, I'm there has to be. Because in the movie, I don't remember that. I just remember her as the lead singer of Cherry Bomb and they needed a manager. But the scene of them almost hooking up is very debated in cinema. There are some who say it's gross, like this is gross, they almost hooked up. The others say the key part of the scene is that the bad guys, you see the shadow of the bad guys before they walk in, that Leah Thompson's character noticed it and put on a show for the bad guys to turn the narrative. That it was an intentional thing for her. She wasn't really into him.
3: Okay.
4: She respected him and liked him, but she put on the happy birthday,
3: this
4: Mr.
3: is,
4: President.
3: You guys, Howard
4: on
3: the
4: purpose.
3: Duck is like a dirty
4: comic.
3: Yeah,
4: he's gross.
3: But it's like, so here's the comic book version of Beverly.
4: You missed this as he was reading Play Duck magazine?
3: Well, powers and abilities. Switzer and Beverly initially possessed no superhuman abilities, although Howard does jokingly say that she can turn men into ducks to prevent people flirting with her, and that another of her powers is that she can make her breasts move in opposite directions. But she must be drunk in order to do it. Like, what is this?
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0: You know what today is?
1: 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It is National Donut Day.
2: It is National Donut Day. Again, yes, there are two.
3: 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I got donuts.
4: I love donuts.
5: Donuts.
0: Donuts. Go nuts.
6: Donuts!
0: Whoa, excellent!
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10: Showtime. So the donut gets 2 days, Nick.
11: 2 days.
10: How is that possible?
11: I don't know.
10: It seems hardly unfair to me.
11: I guess it's worthy. It's food worthy of 2 days.
10: Yeah.
11: This is the official day. Where yesterday we were just teasing.
10: But would yesterday be the other day, or was there another day? Like, yeah, I'm gonna, okay.
11: I don't know. Yeah. I'm all for it. I love donuts. Donuts are phenomenal. The only ones I won't do are those. I think, are they called Persians? It's like a cinnamon roll with chocolate frosting on top.
10: Is it the one with like nuts on it too, or is there nuts in that?
11: Oh, no. This one's just it's like a swirly. It's like a Princess Leia hairstyle. But it's cinnamon rolly.
10: Oh, sure.
11: And then it's just got chocolate over the top of it.
10: Gotcha.
11: And anytime I see that, I always think it's going to be a custard filled. Mm-hmm. And then I pick it up and you bite it and you're like, oh.
10: What is it about a custard filled donut, though? Those hit different.
11: Dude, it's so good, man. Yeah. Shove that Bavarian cream in anything and I'll eat it. It is unbelievable. Yeah, that is the best feeling when if you look, and I'm not opposed to just a straight Long John. Stadium Bakery in Green Bay. No longer exists. It was basically Titletown.
10: Uh-huh.
11: It wiped it off the map. There was a gas station there. I think it was a Sitco. The Stadium Bakery. There's a bunch of stuff that just went the way of the dinosaur now that the Titletown district has grown so much. But Stadium Bakery had the best Long Johns. They were just amazing. They were fried to like a crispy exterior and soft in the middle. And whatever the one, I'm typically a chocolate dude. I will default to chocolate, but they had this, it was like a white chocolate cream cheese kind of frosting that would go on one plain Long John. It was amazing. It might have been the greatest donut creation.
10: You are making me hungry right now.
11: It was phenomenal, Eddie. Oh my gosh, my mouth is watering.
10: I've learned in my 4+ years here in this building, though, that we get it wrong. Meaning it's donut day, right? So there's gonna be no donuts in the kitchen today. Mm-hmm. There's gonna be like cookies. Like it's always the opposite thing. On pizza day there'll be pies, not pizza pies, but pies. So it's always the opposite. I've noticed that too. So I wonder if there's anything gonna happen today, because yesterday we had ice cream. So I doubt there's gonna be anything.
11: I missed the ice cream.
10: All right.
11: And it's hard to complain about missing the ice cream when you're going to Greystone Ale House for lunch.
10: Yeah,
11: not a problem, because mm-hmm. that poke bowl is fantastic. But yeah, I missed the ice cream. There's a little leftover, I think.
10: Do they have all the toppings in there too, in the kitchen?
11: I think there's stuff. There's a couple on the table. Gotcha. There's a waffle bowl on the table that I really kind of want to get into this morning.
10: They had they brought gummy worms for toppings as well. Gummy.
11: Where do you stand on that?
10: I love gummy worms.
11: Me too.
10: On ice cream, I don't know.
11: Thank you.
10: And I did have this conversation with Reed a couple of days ago, and I brought it up yesterday again because we had a debate about gummy bears versus gummy worms.
11: Okay.
10: And I took the stance of gummy worms are far superior than gummy bears. I feel like there's more flavor to them, and I also feel like I get a little more.
11: You do get a little more.
10: So I'm all for the gummy worm versus the bear.
11: And the bear tends to go harder than the gummy worm. Bear tends to err a little bit more on the tough-to-chew side.
10: So I feel like the gummy worm would work with ice cream, but I don't want to try it with ice cream, if that makes any sense.
11: I'm kind of against it.
10: Okay.
11: It is a popular topping, and I understand why, because it's phenomenal. But you put it on ice cream, and it just gets hard. The cold hits it, and it's hard to chew.
10: Yeah, I can see that.
11: It just makes it different. My son always gets that. Anytime you go to Smart Cow or you go to one of those load-up-your-own ice cream bar places, and he throws the gummy frogs on there, and then you watch him try to chew it.
10: When you're a kid, you load them up.
11: I know.
10: You go all in.
11: It's like an $18 bowl. You get to the end of it, and there's no yogurt in it or ice cream in it. It's just the junk.
10: And try explaining to a kid that you pay by the weight, not by the ice, because for them, they have no clue. Like,
11: no.
10: Just stop putting toppings on that.
11: Totally.
10: Thing,
11: I was like, can we mix in some of the Froyo? Like, the put some, he'll get like an inch base in the bottom of that giant bowl. I'm like, put some in there so it fills it up. And then he just goes over to toppings and it's just Reese's, Oreo, those chocolate rocks, which weigh about 9 pounds.
10: Diabetic seizure.
11: Yep, totally. Gummy frogs. Everything's going on there. Whopper dust. marshmallow fluff. Everything is going on that thing.
10: That Whopper dust is good.
11: Oh, Whopper dust is phenomenal.
10: So pretty good. So good.
11: And watching him eat those gummy frogs after they've sat on cold ice cream, he just sits there and you're. It's like watching an old man try to gum something down. And it never ends. And by the end of it, everybody else is done eating. His yogurt is completely melted. And you're like, dude, can we move on here? He's like, oh, gummy frogs. Like, I know, because it's hard as a rock at this point.
10: It's only boys, too. Girls won't do that.
11: Nope.
10: Girls won't do that.
11: Nope. My daughter's pretty straight. Like, three solid toppings that she knows she can rely on. Some brownie bites. The cookie dough balls.
10: Yep.
11: And then she'll throw a little caramel sauce on there or whatever. She's pretty straight. Yep.
10: Easy.
11: Maybe some Reese's. Anything she could chew, and she gets it down. But gummies on top of ice cream?
10: I'm not in.
11: I don't get it.
10: Yeah, Joe says gummies on ice cream is awful.
11: I don't understand it.
10: And somebody texted in, Quick Trip Long Johns are very underrated. Oh, they are good.
11: Quick Trip Long Johns are solid.
10: Quick Trip Bakery in general.
11: I agree.
10: Phenomenal.
11: There's nothing like picking up a Long John, though. So you go to a place, I think this is where I was going with the story, you go to Stadium Bakery, or you go to any place, Quick Trip, you like their Long Johns, you go to Dunkin'. Dunkin' has just a phenomenal cake donut. I love Dunkin's cake donuts. Straight cake donut from Dunkin'. Oh, they had an Oreo one a while ago. Oh, man, and they're filled ones. Shoot. Now, I love the Dunkin' one, the munchkins, the little mini ones that are rolled in all, like, you just get it rolled in whatever. The coconut or the little nut pieces.
10: I hate that I missed that place then.
11: Oh, my gosh, dude, I love this. Those little poppables. Oh, it's so good. Then you get one of those wake up wraps. But then they have the round hash browns, which I love. The little bag of mini rounds.
10: Dunkin'? Oh, I thought you were talking at that Stadium Bakery.
11: No. Okay. So Stadium Bakery, it was always a pleasant surprise if you picked up, you were in it for the Long John, you loved it.
10: Yeah.
11: But if you picked it up and it had custard in it, it was like the greatest win ever. It was so phenomenal.
10: The happy mistakes.
11: Oh, there's nothing like picking up a Long John and then it's where you go, oh my gosh, that's weight. That's got weight to it. Oh, that's got custard in it. Or you see the hole. You're like, there's the hole. There's some deliciousness
10: in there.
11: For
10: the longest time, I remember my parents buying me, like when I was a kid, and all the Mexican places we'd go to in Chicago, like the churros.
11: Yeah.
10: And they didn't have the fillings. Like, I remember when I realized they sell churros with fillings inside of it, I'm like, oh, you guys have been holding out on me.
11: Mind blowing.
10: Because that cream inside, the chocolate or the, I guess it would be the
11: kind of
10: Bavarian.
11: Yeah, I guess it's kind of that, yeah.
10: The custard. I'm like, Mom, Dad, what's going on here?
11: It's unreal.
10: Holding back on me.
11: And then they started putting ice cream on top and chocolate sauce. And you're like, Jesus,
10: so good.
11: Shoving churros into ice cream. It's so incredible.
10: Quick Trip has free Long Johns today on the rewards. Oh, all right.
11: Well. All
10: right.
11: I'm going.
10: Bust on my app here.
11: I know where I'm going.
10: 3,000.
11: Yeah, what do we have for Donut Day? There's got to be, everybody's got to be doing something.
10: Something for sure.
11: Like we have, obviously we know about the Uncle Mike's connection with Salvation Army for Donut Day, but everybody's got to be doing something on Donut Day.
10: There's got to be something going on for sure.
11: Oh, you hit me, though, with apple fritter yesterday when you were talking about apple fritters.
10: They're so good. And I don't mind the cherry fritter, but there's something about the apple fritter itself.
11: I agree.
10: It's so good. So good.
11: Yeah. Oh, the apple gets a little bit of that kind of crust on it.
10: Love it. I'm a fan.
11: Shoot, dude. I'm a huge fan of those French crawlers.
10: Oh, yeah.
11: The like round ones.
10: The curly. Yeah.
11: Oh, that's great. And it's so eggy. And then you break it open and it's just light and airy.
10: Flaky.
11: Yeah.
10: Oh, yeah.
11: Like you feel like you're not doing something wrong, even though you know you are.
10: We're both obviously very hungry right now.
11: It's just something wrong with me today.
10: $3,650.
11: An apple cider cake donut. When you get to fall and you get like the pumpkin cake donuts and the apple cider cake donuts. Oh, my gosh. And they're all rolled in that cinnamon sugar.
10: Well, you can buy a lot of those donuts with the Ball Buster jackpot, dude.
11: Yeah, I know.
10: $36.50. We realized yesterday, Reed and I, that we kept saying up to $4,000, but we won't get there. We're only going to get to $3,800.
11: Oh, yeah, you're right.
10: We forgot about Memorial Day. We didn't do the Ball Buster Memorial Day. So we're down to today, and the last chance to play would be at 3:30 if nobody wins. And if nobody wins, that's it. It goes nowhere.
11: Oh my
10: We're
11: gosh.
10: Done.
11: It just disappears
10: it just
11: into
10: disappears.
11: The darkness.
10: So the man gets richer once again. So we need you guys to pick the right numbers today. 7:30, your next chance to win $3,650 here on Kiss FM.
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14: Your Friday is a first alert weather day. We'll have some morning showers, then some sun returns, only to have some thunderstorms arrive late in the day. Humid, a high of 79. Storms this evening could be strong with gusty winds and hail. Muggy with a low of 61. We'll see more 80s as we go towards this weekend. From the WBY First Alert Weather Center, I'm meteorologist Steve Balon.
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0: is Unstoppables 95.9 Kiss FM. That's Katie and Nick and Eddie right now. Katie, day off today. So
1: yeah,
0: Katie's
1: off today.
0: On Monday, yeah, doing baseball, right? Is that what it is?
2: Yes.
0: Basketball, baseball.
2: Yeah.
0: What are the sports?
2: She's
0: sporting.
2: Her son, Bailey, was a trader last night. And
0: oh, yeah. She's not happy.
2: He crossed lines. He crossed lines.
0: He's a fine young gentleman, I think.
2: Yep.
0: I think
2: whatever analogy you want to use. He went from Republican to Democrat, Democrat to Republican. He grew up Catholic and he converted to Lutheranism. Whatever, however you want to paint this analogy. He was fighting for the South and then he went to the North. He was fighting in the North and went to the South. Whichever side you want. I'm not making a political statement. But he crossed.
0: But he crossed the line.
2: He crossed, man. He crossed the picket line.
0: Mm-hmm.
2: Shirk Blood voted for Eddie and Reed's burger.
0: Yeah, he liked it. He liked it.
2: And I, you know, like I do too. So I don't know if I like it more than mine. I like ours in different settings. I want them in different settings.
0: I think both burgers have its place. I believe both burgers should be on the menu. That's my push.
2: Yeah.
0: Keep them both.
2: I like harmony.
0: Let's
2: like this.
0: Keep them both.
2: Let's put them together. We'll put tzatziki sauce on your burger.
0: Okay.
2: Yeah, actually.
0: And bacon jam
2: on yours. I feel like if you drown that with enough. Yeah. You drown in enough bacon jam, it tastes great.
0: Everything tastes good in bacon jam.
2: It's definitely a battle of two separate theories behind the burger. Two separate approaches.
0: Mm-hmm.
2: Home Field Pub and Social has the burger battle going on right now. Reed and Eddie's burger. Eddie and Reed's burger. The afternoon smash is phenomenal. It is a greasy spoon, solid burger.
0: It is good.
2: It's a really good burger.
0: That's a great way to say it, a greasy spoon burger.
2: Yeah,
0: absolutely.
2: It's great. Mm-hmm. It's like when you imagine a burger, it's dripping, it's good, it's cheesy, it's gooey, it's a little sweet, it's a little salty, it's everything.
0: Right.
2: It's so good. And then we went with more of kind of the refined taste, artisan style burger. With
0: the bun is amazing with that burger.
2: Yeah, a Greek style.
0: Oh, so good.
2: Tzatziki sauce. It's got the crisp lettuce, that cucumbery bite. It's got Havarti cheese, not feta. So it's less stingy, I guess.
0: Havarti is also less polarizing for some reason. People just like or dislike. You know,
2: but it's just creamy and it's cool and warm. You get all this juxtaposition of like the hot and the cold together. And then that incredible bun. It's a ciabatta pita mix. It's a ciabatta bun.
0: That was the best bun, honestly.
2: Ciabatta.
0: Amazing.
2: It's so soft and awesome. That one I totally want in the dead heat of the summer, sitting outside. It's refreshing. Yours I want at 2 a.m., and I'm just craving a juicy burger.
0: They both have their place for sure.
2: So,
0: How long does the burger battle go for? Is it the whole month of June? Steven, that is correct. The whole month of June.
2: Whole month of June. Get to Home Field Pub and Social.
0: One of them will stay on the menu.
2: Your vote is simply the purchase. So there's no way to like vote. You don't get a card with it.
0: Right.
2: You just buy it. So it's really banking on your second attempt.
0: Yes.
2: So get in, have them both, which will cancel each other out, like the couple who goes to the polling station.
0: So in theory, you need three visits.
2: Yeah, minimum two.
0: Minimum, yeah. Yeah. Because if you go with somebody else, you share the burger.
2: Right,
0: right, right, right. Okay.
2: Three is encouraged.
0: Mm-hmm.
2: But minimum two visits to get both. Understand where you're at with visit number one, and then get in and reorder your favorite for version two.
0: Mm-hmm.
2: Or sit and then get a couple to go.
0: There you go. And they travel well because they brought them here one day.
2: They're phenomenal.
0: So good.
2: It's a great place. Their food is outstanding. And then you rent out those little...
0: You see how big it is when you drive by.
2: Oh, yeah.
0: But you go in, it feels it's even bigger. They have all that space in there. They got the table, the foosball table outside. They got those rooms where you can kick a football.
2: Yep, they've got all the individual suites that you rent. And
0: not going to lie,
2: do yourself a favor.
0: Goals.
2: Yeah, yeah.
0: At least that was fun.
2: Oh, yeah, you made a few. You made Reed look bad. he looks athletic, but it's the Persian donut. It looks like a custard filled. Nope.
0: Nope.
2: Nope. Can't kick a field goal. Birthday parties and outings

0: each person gets one of the two burgers.
1: I like it.
0: And
1: I
0: then,
1: like it.
0: And then we have mirth and camaraderie and joyousness and incredible burgers. Yeah, and then we we watch that on the 360 TV. That thing is so awesome.
1: That is pretty awesome.
0: It's great.
1: That is pretty awesome.
0: It is great. It's just a great place. It's a great hangout.
1: So Katie went out there yesterday with her family, and Brody/Bailey decided to like the afternoon smash.
0: Mm-hmm.
1: But this is the best part of the story for me, as she's texting us. Not that he liked it, because it's like, okay, cool. Yeah, he's a
0: right,
1: teenage boy.
0: Totally
1: he's
0: going to
1: like that. Exactly. Like, we knew what was going to happen there. But the fact that he wanted to try the other one, takes a bite out of Katie's, and then proceeds to rage bait her, saying how hers is horrible. Like, the guy, he knows his role as a kid and as a son. Like, he just did it, went for it, and Katie had to see that one coming,
0: the
1: right?
0: amount of jabbing that happens there. And so it's great when your kids reach that age where they get it, and you watch them, and it's coming at your expense as a parent. But you can't help but love every second of it. Their sense of humor, or their rage baiting, or their humor, their delight at your own expense. And you see it. You see the calculated nature of it. And you're like, this is pretty good.
1: I'm going to hate it.
0: It's amazing, Eddie. I remember hitting my dad in the newts with a hacky sack once. My brother actually did it. I will sell him out on this. He'll own it. And there's no reason you do it. But we had reached about that age, like 10-ish. There's no reason to want your dad to get hurt. But when your dad gets hurt, there's just something amazing about it. It's phenomenal. I don't know if it's because he's the superhero and he's your idol.
1: That's probably
0: and he's
1: it.
0: The strong one in the family. And you think, well, nothing can harm this man.
1: Mm-hmm.
0: But my brother and I, Vinny and I, were just playing hacky sack in the front yard, waiting for my dad to go to a movie. He's taking us to a movie. And we're kicking the hacky sack around. And we were on the sidewalk, not a huge front yard, but just your sort of standard city front yard.
1: Sure.
0: My dad comes out of the door. I could still see it. Closes the front door and turns. And my brother, on the most phenomenal throw he's ever made, in uniform or out, my brother has never hit the target like this. Grabs the hacky sack for no reason and just fires one cold frozen rope into my dad's groin as he turns. The timing was impeccable. It was incredible. It was the most athletic thing my brother's ever done. Grab, spin, one motion. Dad turning, laser shot right in the groin. And I'm laughing now because my dad, he instantly doubles over. His hand didn't even come off the storm door handle. And he you hear the, and he just goes, boop. You know, he just drops it. He goes, mother, boop. And goes inside, slams the door, and we're dying. We are on, can't possibly be contained at this point. On the ground, cracking up, losing our business. And about 3 minutes later, he comes out of the door and he goes, get in the bleeping car. Come on, go on, movie. And we get in, and it's total silence except for us, like, giggling in church and just. And my dad pulls over the car about 2 blocks. He goes,
1: pulls over?
0: Why the bleep would you do that? Why would you do that? Why would you throw that at my balls? And my brother just goes, I don't know. I just wanted to do it. He just goes, you just don't do that. You don't do that to people. And then that was it. Then we rode to the movie in silence, watched the movie, came out, and it was like nothing happened after that. You know, typical guy fashion. It was like, whatever. We did it. Dad got it off his chest. Why would you do that? And then fine. It's
1: did
0: all over.
1: Popcorn?
0: We move on. Yeah. Oh, yeah. Everything was good. It was all good. We were at the budget. So it was fine. He was good buying popcorn. Everything was good after that.
1: Look at that.
0: But for some reason, there's just great delight in causing physical and emotional pain to your father.
1: Why is that?
0: I don't know. My dad ate it while we were golfing a few years ago and went down a sand trap. He goes up and he kind of tripped on the lip of the sand trap and just disappeared. And again, Vince and I in the fairway losing it. Just doubled over, cracking up as he disappears down. And then for about 30 seconds, we don't see him. Like, where is he? But then it hits you at one point. There does come a point where you cross over and you go, oh, am I? It's not funny anymore. Like, he's 70.
1: He's getting older.
0: So yeah. I went over and I looked at my brother and I go, we should probably check on him. Like, Like something might have happened. Like we just
1: dislocated a hip or something. Yeah, like, yeah.
0: Who knows? The guy might be.

0: really hurt. And then we go and he's just down in the sand trying, dang it all, stupid thing. And he claws his way back out and then we laugh. But there's something about it. And it, when you see it happen in calculated fashion from your kids where they have schemed to make you uncomfortable, it is simultaneously horrifying and amazing. They're like, that's pretty awesome.
1: That right there is something girls won't do, and that's why we're different.
0: Mm-hmm.
1: Good boy. Sons and daughters, completely different, because I can't imagine my sister laughing like me and my brother would be laughing in that situation, too. So
0: nope, my daughter, super sweet. Well, it's what it, like, never wants to harm anyone.
1: Right.
0: And then there's my son once in a while, like, I bet we could smack him in the nudes. Like, yeah,

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0: Justin Bieber intentions. 95.9 Kiss FM. It's 551, 67 degrees out there already. 79 is the high. Storm a little bit later today.
1: Here comes the...
0: Oh, sorry, Nick.
1: No, you're fine. Here comes the sticky.
0: It felt humid sticky. The moment I opened up my garage door, and I did not like it at all.
1: No, this was the first garbage whiff of humidity.
0: Yeah.
1: Of summer.
0: Not good.
1: And I don't hate it because it means summer's here. But this was the first time I went in the garage, and we had eaten some chicken earlier in the week. So you just knew like some of the scraps and stuff were going to stink.
0: Yep.
1: But to this point, I gotten to the point where it didn't hit you yet in the garage.
0: It got you today.
1: And yesterday I went out to prep it. Today's garbage day. So I was getting all the trash bins and all that stuff and went out. And the minute that lid, the seal cracked, just went, oh.
0: Yep.
1: Oh, mm-hmm. Like I can feel this. I can, like, it's the smell you can feel where you're like, oh, I feel the heat
0: one
1: coming
0: of the many
1: out of
0: signs
1: this thing.
0: Of summer right there. Yep. Absolutely.
1: Yeah. So it's like, it's good and it's bad. It's good and it's bad.
0: Are you getting excited for, do you get excited for World Cup soccer at all?
1: I do because it's just an event.
0: Okay.
1: I love it.
0: It starts already next week.
1: I know.
0: And I'm super geeked about this.
1: I'm not a regular soccer watcher.
0: Mm-hmm.
1: On a standard Saturday or Sunday when it's on TV, I'll put it on in the background sometimes. But World Cup I can get into. It's kind of Olympics-like to me.
0: Right,
1: because okay. I can super get into it.
0: Sure.
1: Because this is the event. World Cup is so huge.
0: Mm-hmm.
1: And it was a big deal as a younger sports fan. We had some relevance.
0: Right.
1: Especially the women. And the men every once in a while, though, with Alexi Lalas and Tony Miola, and you had some...
0: That was an era.
1: You had some stars of the game. Jones, you had some stars that had some real power in sports. And so I definitely took interest in it as a young sports fan, and it's very Olympic-like.
0: Have you heard the theory that the Simpsons have already predicted who's going to win? And you know this whole Simpsons theory, right? That they predict a lot and things have come true?
1: Simpsons. I have seen that.
0: Okay.
1: That the Simpsons hits on so over the last 20 years. Or, well, it's been around, I think, 30 years now, right?
0: Yeah, it's been a long time.
1: It's like 30, 35 years.
0: So apparently.
1: That they hit on these wacko predictions.
0: And apparently, there was this episode where they talked about World Cup 2026 in the United States, which is partially true this year because it's the United States, Canada, and Mexico.
1: So they talked about it being in the U.S.?
0: And they talk about who the finals are going to be, the championship game. They mention Portugal, which makes sense.
1: Makes a
0: always
1: lot of
0: a
1: sense.
0: Solid team. The other team, probably a long shot, but I want this to happen for one specific reason. Team Mexico.
1: Okay. Well, I can see why.
0: My dad is 81 years old this year, 82 this year. He has my whole entire life, every World Cup for every 4 years, I hear it since I was a little kid. I don't know if I'll be around for the next one.
1: Right.
0: They're not going to make it. I'm never going to see one in my lifetime.
1: Yep.
0: If this happens, the man's going to cry.
1: Yep.
0: And then I'll tell you what's going to happen. I'm going to sob.
1: Mm-hmm.
0: It's going to be insane if they're just in the finals.
1: Isn't it crazy how you evolve as a sports fan? I totally get it. I could tear up thinking about it right now with my dad and the Brewers. The 2018 National League Championship Series against the Dodgers was one of the most heartbreaking things I've ever experienced. And it had nothing to do with me, had nothing to do with my two kids, had nothing to do with my brother, had nothing to do with us sitting there watching this unfold in front of us, right on the doorstep of our Mecca. Heaven on the doorstep, standing at the gates, just waiting for it to be unlocked. And it had everything to do with my dad.
0: Isn't that wild how we learn a sport through our dads?
1: Yep.
0: We're watching it. We figure things out. We pick our allegiance because of our dad to a certain point.
1: Yeah, yeah.
0: And then you get older, you're like, oh, that's not my team. That's your team. And you kind of switch it out. But,
1: sometimes you go against them on purpose.
0: On purpose, exactly. But yeah, that alone right there would make my life.
1: Yep.
0: Honestly, just seeing the man witness a final, not even a win, just them in the final game, he would tear up. Yep. If they win, I have no clue what's going to happen.
1: I wanted game 7 for my dad more than anything.
0: Mm-hmm.
1: I wanted sitting there in that championship series, I wanted that more than anything for him.
0: It's wild.
1: I think if Mexico goes, I might cry for your family. I will cheer for your dad.
0: Well, if it happens, no matter what day this game falls, it'll probably be on Sunday, but I will be watching it with him. I will be there. I'll take the days off if I have to.
1: This is where it does become very Olympic-like. The Olympics is always so cool because you're Team USA or Team, you know, like you want, especially when you get hometown people who are in it, Wisconsin people who are in right. it, or people from wherever you grew up and you've got a representative there. So you're super Team USA, but you can align yourself with other aspects. So our family comes from Italy. We have German blood. You mm-hmm. align yourself with some of this other
0: 100%.
1: These combinations of fandom. And so for me, for the World Cup, I'm not expecting the U.S. men to make it, but I will root for Mexico because I know you. Like, I know you and your right. family, and I know how much you're into this. And so it creates this fandom in you that doesn't otherwise exist. These associations.
0: Now, with Team USA, though, I wouldn't count them out because they got this team underdog mentality right now in them. And when a team feels that way, there's something to be said about that. They could be dangerous. They're young, too.
1: I love the youth. I love the youth, and I love the attitude. And I think it'll make them relevant.
0: Yeah.
1: I think it'll make them dangerous. I think it makes them a team nobody like really wants to play. Right. But I don't think it's going to take them very far.
0: I would agree with you. But I think that they're a scary team. Nobody wants to play them.
1: I think it's not unlike anything. It's like the football where you get one punt return for a touchdown and suddenly you're like, hey.
0: What if?
1: Okay. Yeah. So you get an early go. If you're Team USA, it's such a key to get on the board. Just get one. Get a goal and make your opponent think about you a little bit. Because if there's a little bit of confidence in these guys with how young they are mm-hmm. and they're almost too inexperienced to not know how scared they should be of some
0: right.
1: of these teams.
0: Right, they're just going to keep going.
1: Right.
0: Absolutely.
1: So you get them a little bit of a boost. If there's some early confidence, or if it's a 0-0 situation and you're going into the second and it's like, shoot, man, we're hanging with these guys, then I think they're really, really dangerous. But if you fall behind, or if they're just getting outplayed but can't quite make it happen, I think they're gonna have a really hard time.
0: Watching the 2020 finals and seeing Giannis cry when he did still gets me sometimes. That's Dylan, a text from Dylan.
1: There's a different connection that you get, and I don't want to keep talking about being old or like aging as a fan, but as you mature as a fan, it takes such a different perspective. The Giannis, that's a great call, Dylan. The Giannis thing is so special in Milwaukee because of the fan connection. Mm-hmm. And as a businessman, I'm appalled that the Bucks continue to cater to him and his family because you think like we're taking up roster spots for basically culture. But as an aging fan, the culture is so critical.
0: It's all about age. Absolutely. In the 90s, I grew up watching the Bulls win 6 championships. Never once did I cry. 2016, Cubs win the World Series. Tears.
1: Mm-hmm.
0: Legit tear came down. I mean, I was happy, but there was tear. There was something nostalgic about that.
1: Yes.
0: And that was 10 years ago when I was 37. So yep. I was already at that point in that mode of old yep. when it comes to watching sports.
1: Yep. Yep.
0: Crazy.
1: Here it comes. Here come it's the waterworks. Come on, Mexico.
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0: Taylor Swift, I Knew It, I Knew You. It's 95.9 okay. Kiss FM. That's new music off the Toy Story 5 soundtrack that you dropped in the middle of the night.
1: Okay. Yeah. It's fine. It's a Toy Story song.
0: Very back to country roots, I felt like.
2: Yeah. Yeah. Yeah. Well, that's definitely cowboy, cowgirl stuff. That's Woody and what's her face? Yep. I can't think of her name.
0: Jesse. I wonder. Is this Molly? The record label, yeah, there's a package that comes in. Joe was in my name yesterday.
2: Oh.
0: And, they bring it up to my desk like, oh, you guys got a package. And everyone then stays, you know, like, to see what it is. So right. Joe and it is a small inbox. And I look at it and it says 13 management. I'm like, oh, it's from Taylor Swift's group.
2: Okay.
0: The moment I said that, the amount, because in the past, when we get something from Taylor Swift, we get boxes of like blankets and t-shirts. And usually within the first second, they're all gone. Because everyone takes a blanket, takes a shirt. Everyone has their Taylor Swift swag that they give to the staff.
2: The last time, they never stopped coming. You guys kept getting boxes.
0: We kept getting boxes.
2: Like it was like two or three.
0: Essentially, every time she wraps up a tour and they realize they have extra stuff, they just send them to a bunch of radio stations. So there's one single box. And the moment I go, oh, it's from Taylor Swift's people, Haley all of a sudden pops up in standby. She's like, hey.
2: Hi.
0: Carly comes up on my desk. Although there's like a swarm of people, and Joe and I are like looking at each other like, what's going on? Then I open it up. It was a single toy, a Jesse doll from Toy Story with a new album from Taylor Swift coming out soon, like on a sheet of paper. So I gave it Deckers on a little girl. I'm like, oh, she's going to love this.
2: Oh, yeah, she'll love that.
0: But I just thought it was hilarious. The moment I said, it's from Taylor's people, the mob just flocked around my desk, ready to grab these t-shirts or blankets or whatever that you normally get.
1: What'd you get?
0: Just a Toy Story doll, guys.
2: Been indoctrinated. That definitely has the Jesse vibe to it, that
0: Absolutely.
2: Song.
0: Absolutely.
2: I can see her walking around, rising and roping.
0: Every time there's a new Taylor's new Toy Story movie, they say it's the last one.
2: Yeah.
0: Do you believe it? For this, they can't, right?
2: No.
0: 30 years of
2: just, I would keep going if I were them.
0: Right.
2: Because they're still relevant. They're so good at adapting to the current time with the movie and making it relevant.
0: Connecting. 30 years, 5 movies.
2: Yeah. Because it's amazing how much they have connected with multiple generations and kept the storyline relevant to each generation.
0: In theory, they could hit 3 generations of family right there in 30 years. Holy cow.
2: Yep. And that's everybody wild. Gets a little something different out of it. My kids got a little something different out of the early movies than I did. I watched it out of a totally different lens.
0: Mm-hmm.
2: And each of us left there going, that was great.
0: It is wild to me that my kid can sit there and watch a movie from 1994 and laugh, and me thinking to myself, I watched it when I was like an eighth grader, ninth, you know, and thinking it was a pretty cool movie.
2: Yeah.
0: And he's like, it's just wild to me because sometimes when you watch shows that far removed, that you can just tell the quality is
2: in there.
0: Now with Toy Story, you think the first one was just made last year.
2: And you could totally tell the era of storytelling and what era we were in. 80s movies. Our long, drawn-out, full character development style storytelling.
0: Mm-hmm.
2: And you watch it today, and it's brutal sometimes. You just go, oh my gosh, get to it. We sat through this long. Okay, Jaws is like excruciating. You just sit there just going to eat somebody.
0: Like, Jaws is very long.
2: Somebody. It's so long.
0: And the payoff, you're like, oh, that's it.
2: Yep. Rocky is so long. You're like, get out of the pet store.
0: That first movie was too long.
2: Oh, my gosh.
0: How they made part one is crazy to me. How did no one say, dude, cut half the movie.
2: Just go. And then by the time Rocky IV comes around, you see the evolution and the development in our, it's mostly us as consumers, in our attention span and in our desire for action. Rocky IV was just like instant, like boom, fighting, killing, great. Yeah, right out of the gate.
0: Go.
2: Spoiler alert. Like right out of the gate, Apollo Creed dead. All right, now we're getting to it. We killed somebody. All right, let's go to Russia. It's so funny how those movies just are timepieces. They're stamps of reality and how that existed. And then the 90s just got a little quirky and a little differently. And now it's just boom, quick hitting, make them peppy, make them snappy.
0: 100%. Did you grow up watching Toy Story movies, Landon?
3: I did.
0: Yeah?
3: Do you really love
0: them? Would you go to the theaters and see Part 5 coming up?
3: Maybe.
0: I would 100% go, with or without my kid. I would 100% go see it.
2: So good. Everything. Like, it's the toy, and then it's the digital age, and, like, everything makes sense. Mm-hmm. The going off the growing up age and going off to school age, and you're like, darn it. They just keep writing hits.
0: They do it.
2: It's Taylor Swift. It's only fitting that Taylor Swift is attached to it. Hey, just keep turning out hits.
0: You're not wrong.
2: Hit after hit after hit. Someone sold their soul to the devil.
0: It's June 5th, this day in history, so let's get right to it. Mick Jagger's in this day in history today.
2: Oh, is Keith in it, or is it just about me today?
0: Rolling Stones, the whole band, they release on this day, I Can't Get No Satisfaction.
2: Oh, no, you can't. I can't get it. When I'm driving in my car or watching someone on TV, there's no satisfaction in it.
0: Landon, you don't know how excited I get when I see Rolling Stones in this day in history, any sort of show prep, because I'm going to bring it up immediately.
3: Yep.
2: I can't do it. I can't get any satisfaction. It's a dirty song. It is. It's not just about, like, it's thinly veiled lyrics. It's mostly about hooking up with people. Keith and I wrote it. Driving in my car and a man talks on the radio.
0: I can't get these cameras working properly.
2: He's just telling me more and more about useless information. I'm supposed to fire my imagination, but it's really about hooking up. But the radio wouldn't play it if I just say sex all the time, so I don't say it. I say satisfaction.
0: Where was
2: a little bit of a songwriting trick for you, Eddie and Landon, is that you have to veil the lyrics in something that people will accept. So I can't say doing it. You have to say satisfaction. Sometimes you have to get out of the thesaurus. Keith and I would sit around just burning heaters, and it'd be like, yo, man, get out the thesaurus. Find another word for sex. And I'll be like, satisfaction, Keith. I'm spitting all over. I'm sorry.
0: Keith, do you remember when you released that song?
2: Why don't we just say satisfaction? And people would be like, I wonder what he's talking about, mate. He's talking about doing it. 1964. I remember it like it was yesterday, Landon.
3: Ooh, I will agree with Mick.
0: Oh, Mick. 1965.
2: I remember writing it in 64, like it was yesterday. Don't challenge my memory, Eddie. I know what I'm talking about.
0: Baltimore Raven linebacker Ray Lewis pleaded guilty to a misdemeanor order to drop murder charges on this day.
2: Where's the suit, Ray?
0: That's crazy, huh?
2: Yeah. Yeah. The whole thing, that whole case is crazy to me.
0: It's very wild.
2: The fact that you can face murder charges and plead guilty to a misdemeanor to get the murder charges dropped.
0: Two like people.
2: Murder
0: Not
2: charges.
0: Not just one guy. Two.
2: Right.
0: Two. It's wild.
2: And then in the end, were there two other people accused with him who ended up getting off? He's the only one who pled down, I believe. Jeez. And it just lends so much suspicion and conspiracy to the whole event. I'll have to look that one up. I don't want to look it up now because I don't want to get the, you know, I don't want to guess. Uh-huh. Uh-huh. But I believe there were three total defendants.
0: Jeez.
2: He pled down to basically move on to get the misdemeanor charge. The other two, I think, either went to trial or went to a hearing and never were convicted. So the whole thing is like, well, they weren't convicted and you were pleading down. What'd you plead down for? Sounds like what happened? And where's that suit? The whole thing is like, it's gross. It's sad. 2001.
3: I'll say 2002.
0: 2000.
2: Shoot.
0: Nope. 2000. All
2: right, now I'm going to look it up.
0: While you look that up, J-Lo married Mark Anthony on this day. Oh, they divorced 10 years later.
2: Did they get married twice or did they just get back together?
0: I think they were just married once.
2: Okay.
0: I think
2: This is where a Katie timeline would be really good, where she would know who she was living with and what street it was on.
0: Yeah, yep. I was in this apartment, so I had to obey.
2: Right. Whether or not the soccer team was there. So they got married, and I'm trying to think of her timeline, her dating timeline.
0: It'd be like Liv Kitt.
2: Yep. Right? This would have been, I think this is pre-Michael. And in between, she would have been in college. I think she would have been living on, if she were here, she would have been living on Bader Street with the soccer team. Or something like that.
3: Yeah.
2: Like 2004-ish.
3: Let's go 2003.
2: Because, yeah, so they were married for 10 years?
0: Mm-hmm.
2: That'd be about right. So they get to like 14-ish. Then we got Affleck in there. We got Affleck 2.0 in there. So they dated twice. 2014, 10 years. Affleck, there's somebody else in there too. Who else was in there? This was after the dancer, Chris, what's his face?
0: She also had a Yankee.
2: Jeter?
3: No,
2: A-Rod. Roger, that's who A-Rod. I'm thinking of. Yes. Yep. So A-Rod was in there. So you had two stints with Ben. You had an A-Rod. This was post Chris Judd, right?
0: J-Lo. Holy
2: was it Chris
0: cow.
2: Judd that she was married to?
0: She also dated
2: to?
0: P. Diddy for a while.
2: Shoot. That would be before this, right? Diddy? Yeah. I think she got out of the Diddy game. Mark, I don't know, though. Diddy game was strong in the 20-aughts. So with Mark, I'm going to say 2004.
3: Yeah, I'll say 2003.
0: 2004, Nick. Oh, well done after all that.
2: Diddy logic works.
0: For you.
2: She's smarter than I thought she was. No, I'm just
0: and
2: kidding.
0: Finally, let's go.
2: Oh, my gosh. Call me Katie. Well, don't.
0: No, we don't want to do that.
2: Well, you can. Whatever. Just don't call me late for dinner.
0: Elizabeth Smart was kidnapped out of her bedroom by two homeless men. She was found alive 9 months later, just 18 miles away from her home in Salt Lake City.
2: They used to bring her into town. Like she was just right. She was there. That's how they end up figuring out.
0: That whole story is mind-boggling.
2: Yeah. She is a fascinating woman. She came to town in, it was,
0: Oh, really? 2003,
2: like November, December. I hosted an evening with her and she did a Q&A and she told her story. It was unbelievable. She is fascinating. Absolute delightful person to talk to. But the whole time you're there, you can't get over your own fascination with the story. And it's very weird. It's very surreal to be in her presence and to talk to her because she's so open and she's so kind. And she just, there's a presence about her and an aura about her that is just, there's just like light around her. You're just like, man, you are an incredible person. But you can't get over your own voyeuristic fascination with it. Like, because we all lived it. We all lived through it. And so it's a really weird thing. You have to kind of suspend your own disbelief in the situation. It's so weird because it was such a bizarre situation and so horrifying. And then in the end, so incredible. There was such a range of emotions during her existence and we all lived it and we all watched it. So you sit there and you feel like you know her really well, but you don't know anything about her. Like you don't know this woman's story until she tells you it.
0: She's already 38.
2: Yeah. And now she's like a competitive bodybuilder.
0: Oh, is she?
2: Yeah. Wow. She's amazing. She is amazing. Listening to her tell the story with such grace and poise and answering questions from people. The people were great. They had so many great questions for her. And they were really hard questions to answer. And she answered them all. And she's like, come at me with everything. I know people are interested in what happened. I will share my story. Wild.
0: That's a lot of sharing. Holy cow.
2: She is find whatever DNA you need. If you need to do the police style and have her drink out of a cup and be like, we got her DNA, and clone her. Because she's an amazing woman. Amazing person.
0: When was she kidnapped?
2: 2001. Not confident in that. And I probably should know that after talking about it. I spent the whole night with her talking and I introduced her. I should know this.
3: I think this was 2002.
0: 2002.
2: Yeah, shoot, I wasn't confident in that. Good job, Landon.
0: Today, June 5th, National Fish and Chips Day.
2: Oh, man, fish and chips is so good.
0: Really good.
2: Fried fish. What genius, man. Total genius. Mm-hmm. I know the Mediterranean diet is where it's at. Mm-hmm. But frying that up, genius.
0: It's really good.
2: Oh, you know what we should do? We should coat this in a batter or a breading and then throw it in that fryer. Genius.
0: It's so cold now.
2: I know. It kicked
0: Holy
2: in.
0: Yeah. Yep. National Moonshine Day.
2: Wash down that fish fry with a moonshine.
0: National Veggie Burger Day. National Gingerbread Day.
2: Not nearly as passionate about the veggie burger.
0: National Ketchup Day.
2: I'll put gingerbread on the veggie burger. You know, if you put enough ketchup on it, it tastes like ketchup. So if you're having a hard time choking it down,
0: I gotcha.
2: Just add more.
0: And finally, also National Start Over Day.
2: Okay. So, we could all use that opportunity.
0: Go back to bed and start all over.
2: Yeah, start over.
0: Why
2: Never
0: not?
2: Too late to start over and get a second chance.
0: Thanks,
2: to
0: Nick.
2: Do it right.
0: I appreciate that.
2: Wow.
0: All right, Landon, what do you got for us?
3: Good morning. Well, Nina police are searching for a missing man. Jeremy Moon was reportedly last seen walking from Theta Care Regional Medical Center around 5 o'clock Wednesday afternoon. Anyone with information on Moon's whereabouts should contact Nina police. A photo of him can be found at WHBY.com. An Oshkosh woman is accused of providing drugs to an overdose victim. Jennifer O'Connor is charged in Winnebago County Court with first-degree reckless homicide, possession of meth with intent to deliver, and maintaining a drug trafficking place. O'Connor allegedly sold $20 worth of meth to a man found dead in a Sawyer Street home back in February. She faces up to 78 years in prison if convicted. And a local dental clinic gets its dentist on wheels back. Tri-County Dental's mobile unit is up and running again after being out of commission for nearly 2 years because of an accident. The unit goes to various schools and provides free dental care to students who meet certain criteria.
2: Yeah, that's a really that's cool thing. Yeah,
0: I can't believe it took that long. And I got to believe, I don't know how to say this, but I wish people would have stepped up faster to help them out and get that rolling back on its wheels. You know what I'm saying?
3: Yeah.
2: Yep.
0: But it is what it is, I guess. But it's I'm glad it's back.
2: Texter asking how my mom, Christine, felt about the Rolling Stones.
0: Was she a fan?
2: Hated them. My mom was, first of all, virtuous woman. Could not stand just outward displays of sexuality. It was sick. You know, everything was sick.
0: Disgusting.
2: Yeah,
0: disgusting.
2: And it was very just like, keep it to yourself. But she was a huge Beatles fan. Huge Beatles fan. We grew up a Beatles house and a Stones house. House divided because my dad loved the Stones and my mom was a Beatles insane fan. Not the screaming, crying fan, but saw them in concert, bought tickets, went to Milwaukee, like loved them. Loved the Beatles. So the Stones were just gross. They were gross. They were sick. She had her clean cut, mop top Beatles just holding your hand, and then the Stones singing about not getting enough.
0: I mean, let's be honest, though. The Beatles were, they were clean.
2: No,
0: they
2: it's my clean. Mom found out more about those guys.
0: I mean, the stuff they did. Unbelievable. Yes.
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8: FM weather. Your Friday is a first alert weather day. We'll have some morning showers, then some sun returns, only to have some thunderstorms arrive late in the day. Humid, a high of 79. Storms this evening could be strong with gusty winds and hail. Muggy with a low of 61. We'll see more 80s as we go towards this weekend. From the WBY First Alert Weather Center, I'm meteorologist Steve Bailoff.

0: 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Get those birthdays and anniversaries. Also, Hollister High School will still happen.
1: Yeah.
0: With or without Katie, it's Friday, so we'll make that happen.
1: You bet. Let's do this. What would Katie do if you want us to assume the role of Katie? You always try to answer like Katie.
0: Oh, so not what you would do, right.
1: It's what would Katie do, but it's what we think Katie would do.
0: Oh, I do like that, too.
1: Based on how we
0: get
1: know
0: them
1: Katie.
0: All in.
1: Yeah.
0: I like that.
1: Birthdays especially. Folks, if you've emailed them in,
0: through the website.
1: From the website. Mm-hmm. Yeah, if you've clicked on the website. For all the stuff through the website with birthdays and with $959 minute and all of our contesting, little player, the Kiss Kid of the Game that we do, Kiss Your Concessions, all of the things that we do there, that stuff is going to eventually propagate where it's supposed to go. But during the crossover,
0: yes, there's somewhere right now sitting in a folder somewhere that we don't have access to, probably.
1: Yeah.
0: So we'll get them soon.
1: So if you have sent those birthdays in via the website, please resend them by texting the 920-281-0959 or just giving us a call, doing whatever you need to do, or sending a direct email, 920-281-0959, Prime IV.

0: team when Christian Watson is on the field.
1: Sure.
0: Christian Watson is not on the field very often. We have injury problems, injury history, and we have a long enough case study of Christian Watson now to expect more injury than health. It's not his fault. I love the guy. Love the guy. Incredible work ethic. Good dude. Good teammate. Good locker room culture guy. Busts his rear end, but has suffered injury after injury after injury. It's a lot of money. 4 years, one north of 110. So he's 27.6 a year, $31 million bonus. I thought that $31 million signing bonus was going to take the figure of the contract down. But he is in some rarefied wide receiver air. I don't know how to wrap my brain around it because it's also a function of the system. You can't fault Christian Watson for getting that money. I'm so excited for him. Dude got his money. He got paid. That's a great payday for him. And it's the nature of the beast. When free agency rolls around and guys start getting contracts, it's always the one or two contracts that you see happen and you go, oh, that just cost us a lot of money.
1: Sure.
0: Because you know to re-sign your own guys, it's going to cost you more now because that price tag just climbs and climbs and climbs. And I think the Packers do it right. Draft, develop, put stock in your own guys, the guys that you've had eyes on for years. They've had eyes on Christian Watson for years. They know him. They know what he brings to the table. They respect his abilities. And so they pay their guys. Mm-hmm. They pay the guys that they want to be a part of that core, that team. So I really like the way the Packers do it. It is a product of the machine that drives the financial figures that we see out there. It's monopoly right. money. It's literally monopoly money.
1: You said 27 mil?
0: 27.
1: Well, that doesn't put him in the top 10.
0: Is he about 15?
1: I don't have it. I only have the top 10 right now. Can I get more? Maybe. Top right now, Jaxon Smith-Njigba is at 42 a year. 42. He's number one. Number 10 is Amon-Ra St. Brown with the Lions making 30. So he's got to be
0: he's
1: top 20, 15.
0: He's 27, top 20. 27.6 it averages out to.
1: He's near the top 10, but not there yet.
0: CeeDee Lamb's got to be in there, right?
1: Five.
0: Yeah.
1: $34 million a
0: Metcalf
1: year.
0: Metcalf is probably in there.
1: Six, $33 million. Look at you.
0: So, I'm just trying to run down like the list as we were going through it in my head. So it's sort of it's the consequence of playing the game. You got to pay these guys, and you have to pay them what the market drives. So the market is what drives these figures more than anything else. The thing, I guess, ultimately that I would settle on, and the part that I'm wrestling with that's hard, is that I want him a Green Bay Packer. I want him to be here. So I can't have it both ways. I can't say it's a product of the system and then have the follow-up question be, do you want him here? And I go, yeah. And then they go, well, then you got to pay him this. And they go, well. But it's a figure that if you had told me before he signed it, they let him walk for $27.6 million a year, I would have gone, well, that's all right.
1: That will put him at number 15 exactly.
0: Oh, it is. It's literally 15.
1: Right now, currently 15 is DJ Moore, who is now with Buffalo at 27.5.
0: Mm-hmm.
1: So that puts him right above DJ Moore there.
0: The thing that I do respect about the contract, and it's the way contracts are now being driven with that guaranteed money, is that contracts don't mean a lot anymore. It's essentially a status symbol. So players, coaches, they measure respect and they measure value based on dollars and years. And so you're showing him it's this sign of respect that truthfully doesn't mean a whole lot in the end. The guaranteed money is all that matters now. And so much of it has shifted to the signing bonuses and the guaranteed money and the importance of that versus the contract itself. LaFleur is a perfect example of that. The coach, you could be upset that he was re-signed or whatever, but in the end, you can cut ties pretty easily now with a coach or with a player.
1: Sure.
0: And have it not in. So they become very team favorable contracts, despite the figure that jumps off the page and makes you go, holy crap. And, like you said yesterday with your eyeballs. There's team friendly aspects to every one of those contracts. They're not going to hamstring themselves.
1: And I don't think players are ever going to say no to those because they're making quick money. If they stay healthy.
0: Totally.
1: They're going to make quick, easy money.
0: So in the end, I was really wrestling with it yesterday. PJ and I talked about it a lot on the score because it was kind of breaking right around that 11 o'clock hour. And I was having a really hard time figuring out where I stood on it. And in the end, I guess I settled on, I want him here. Mm-hmm. I want him as a member of the team. Incredibly talented

0: receiver. I want him a Green Bay Packer. The cost of doing business puts him there. He's accepted the terms of the contract, and it's friendly. It's as friendly as it can be.
1: If you look at the names around that range, though, it makes sense you'd want to give him that money.
0: I know.
1: Jalen Waddle, $28 million.
0: I know.
1: I don't know how I feel about it. Devonta Smith, $25 million. T. Higgins, $28 million. So, Nico Collins, $24 million. Like, he is
0: So
1: better than most of these players.
0: I know. So, in the end, I think it's a good thing. I think it's a really good thing. And I think the Packers are trying to do business the right way. Lock up your guy and lock him up to a friendly contract that doesn't appear friendly when you look at the numbers. But lock him up to a situation where he's happy. He's excited to be here. He's excited to be productive. You got your guy back that you want, around whom you can build. He's an insane defensive threat. Offensive threat to the defense. Yeah. Defense, you have to respect him when he's on the field.
1: He
0: to be
1: like
0: able
1: a decent
0: to stretch.
1: Dude, like you said, he seems like a decent dude, so why not?
0: No reason not to be excited that he's a Green Bay Packer. The figures, then, you can debate. But I do think I trust the Packers. I guess ultimately that's my circular discussion of it. I trust how the Packers have done business over the years, and to have the guys at the top working out these contracts and figuring out these contracts to do it the right way. So in the end, I guess I'm really happy about it. It doesn't sound like it, but in the end, I'm happy about it. Cause if he's happy to sign the contract, you got your guy now. If the Packers are happy to have him back, I trust that they worked the contract in such a way that if injuries do become a major problem and he suffers another catastrophic drop,
1: there's an out,
0: or he doesn't maintain the excellence that we expect on the field, and he doesn't become your premier number one guy the way you thought, you're good.
1: Yeah.
0: That you're good. Everybody's good. So I do think in the end, after you really settle back and you take a step back from the numbers, which are shocking, it's all monopoly money to these guys. And so you're playing a game. You're playing a money game and a cap game and a guaranteed dollars game. In the end, it's a dude you want on your team.
1: Gotcha.
0: He's a good dude. Good dude. Good receiver. Makes the offense better. And now, I mean, if he's healthy, and we saw what Matthew Golden does out there on the field when you trust him
1: punch.
0: And you turn him loose,
1: yeah.
0: A couple of burners like that, that's outstanding.
1: There you go. 920-281-0959. Birthdays and anniversaries. We're doing that in just a minute, so get them in right now. 920-281-0959. It's KISS.
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0: Teddy Swims, Tones and I help out David Guetta there. Gone, gone, gone. It's 95.9 Kiss FM, 6:54. And it's time to get to birthdays. Come on! Let's start with Pete Wentz of Fall Out Boy.
1: Okay. Pete Wentz married to Ashley Simpson?
0: Yes.
1: Still married?
0: They're divorced.
1: Okay, that's why I hesitated. I was like, I'm going to say something out loud, and I feel like it's...
0: They named their kid Bronx Mowgli?
1: Oh,
0: Mowgli. Bronx Mowgli.
1: Okay. That's right. Yeah, that came about halfway out of my mouth, and I felt like the guy who comes home from college and doesn't know all the stories of the high school people that we're now hanging out with again. And I was like, oh my gosh, he's married to Ashley Simpson. I'm like, dude, they're divorced. What's your problem? Oh, sorry, I didn't... Just thought they were married.
0: Have you ever had a cover? You bump into someone like, hey, how's so-and-so?
1: Totally.
0: Oh, we're not together anymore?
1: Totally.
0: The worst feeling in the world.
1: I can't forgive myself, Eddie, for conversations like that I've had. I have a real problem with that. I have a real guilt complex about stuff like that. And there, I can remember conversations that were awkward and uncomfortable. I brought one up to a friend of mine years and years later from high school. And I was like, it was really awkward. And we were talking, and he's like, dude, I don't remember that at all. And I was like, all right, you got to get over it. And
0: you
1: stewed
0: on it for 20 years.
1: I was like, all right, good. Conscience is clear. Pete Wentz is 50.
0: 47.
1: Oh.
0: Let's go with Mike Fisher, former hockey player for the Nashville Predators, married to Carrie Underwood.
1: 50.
0: 46.
1: I'm going to guess that for everybody.
0: Mark Wahlberg, the highest paid actor in 2017.
1: Marky Mark.
0: Yep.
1: Not just with the Funky Bunch, but now and at. Who could have seen it coming? Marky Mark, phenomenal. Great hamburger. A Wahlburger. He has nothing to do with it outside of being an investor, but...
0: Never had a Wahlburger.
1: It's a good burger.
0: Yeah?
1: Good in-house Wahlburger. If you go to a standalone Wahlburger restaurant, solid. Didn't quite do it justice when it was in the Hy-Vee. It was good. It was still a really good burger. But a standalone Wahlburger is solid. The tots are incredible. Oh, yeah. Like a good Wahlburger.
0: I'm hungry.
1: Me too. We're talking about food a lot today. Marky Mark is 52.
0: 55.
1: Shoot.
0: Did you ever watch the Gilmore Girls?
1: I didn't. Katie did, though.
0: How to Get Away with Murder.
1: So we'll pretend like we're Katie.
0: Liza Weil has a birthday.
1: Oh, I know who that is.
0: Rory's best friend, Paris, in the show.
1: Okay. Yeah, I know. I know the name. Okay. Yeah. I'm sticking right at 50 again today. I'm going to say 50.
0: 49.
1: Oh, mm-hmm. Give me one that's 50 just like
0: me. Give me one that's 50. Ron Livingston has a birthday today. Peter Gibson in Office Space.
1: Yeah. Uh-huh.
0: He was Rob in Swingers.
1: Absolutely outstanding in Band of Brothers.
0: Oh, that's right. I forgot about that.
1: He is a great serious actor as well. Ron Livingston, 55.
0: 59.
1: Shoot.
0: Jeff Garlin has a birthday today. Larry David's manager and Curb Your Enthusiasm.
1: Was he in the Goldbergs? Yeah.
0: Mm-hmm. He was fired from the Goldbergs right towards the end
1: apparently
0: there.
1: Apparently on set.
0: Not good.
1: Not niceness.
0: Not good.
1: 75?
0: 64.
1: Oh, really?
0: Yeah.
1: Sorry. I'm sorry, Jeff, but you look older.
0: Let's go wrap it up with... wrap it up with Kenny G. Kenny G's got a birthday today.
1: Oh, my gosh. Saxophone extraordinaire Kenny G. I hope he's still rocking that awesome hair.
0: He's got to be.
1: Good, curly, flowing locks.
0: He probably has his hair insured.
1: I would.
0: I mean.
1: Man, it's good. Yeah, I wonder if he does he have anything insured, like his lips or.
0: Probably. No.
1: What do you insure if you're a saxophone player?
0: If Jamie Lee Curtis was able to insure her legs back in the day.
1: She did, yeah.
0: I can't imagine he couldn't do something like that.
1: I missed out. I should have insured my vocal cords. Then all of this would get paid for.
0: I mean, you're not wrong.
1: Kenny G's been around for like 150 years, but you could tell me he's 28, and I'd be like, right? 62.
0: 70.
1: 70?
0: Yep, he's 70.
1: That's ridiculous.
0: That's all I got.
1: Ryan Marks, teacher at Appleton East High School, is not 70, but he does have a birthday today. Tina Wunroe, Forest Junction, happy birthday today. Happy birthday today, Barta, tomorrow. Ryan Romanescu, which is just a fun name to say. Ryan Romanescu from Kakana turns 50 today. He's 50. He can kick and stretch and kick. Coach Golovsky, Coach G, the real Kenny G, has a birthday today. Happy birthday, Coach. Hall of Fame, Wisconsin high school coach, state champion. Incredible. Shout out to, this is a shout out. Okay, it is a birthday, though. Today, Ryan Arosal.
0: There you go,
1: 18th
0: Ryan.
1: Birthday, celebrating as a graduate from Southwest High School as well. Milestone for the family. Very excited. Are you excited?
0: I'm excited.
1: Ryan, happy birthday, Ryan. Happy birthday. We got Ryan Marks, teacher over there. Yep. We got a shout out. Okay, that is a shout out for Holler at High School coming
0: okay.
1: in. And happy birthday, Dominic Minel, one of our favorite people in the entire world. Happy birthday, Dom.
0: I don't think she's listening because I don't think she's ever listened to me on the radio before.
1: Oh.
0: I mean, maybe once.
1: Oh, good. Then it's not your wife.
0: It's my mom.
1: Oh!
0: So she might be. I know my siblings sometimes stream, but my mom has a birthday tomorrow. So just in case, happy birthday, Mom. I love you. Hey, the $959 minute, we're going to do that next. So call in right now, 920-281-0959. And don't forget, we also got Holler at Your High School. So get those in as well. It's Kiss.
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4: 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And that's when I proudly declare, I got these at the Heel. So now instead of avoiding buying new shoes, I can't wait to run to the Heel and pick out my new pair.
5: To kind of think of foot pain, it's something that a lot of us deal with, but we don't necessarily know how to fix it. And so for me, it was a combination of seeking some doctor treatment, but also going and finding quality shoes. And so that started by going to the Heel. They took the time to address where I was having pain. That meant looking at a type of orthotic that I could transfer from shoe to shoe, but also finding that foundational shoe that I could be wearing every day, the one that's stylish, the one that works for my foot. My name is Monica Jones. I'm a teacher from Appleton, and I love going to the Heel to buy my shoes.
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0: 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We're just mesmerized over here by the news of the airplane almost clipping that semi. Look at that, how close that is.
1: Like, what is happening? Holy I even made the cow. Joke of, like, what, Newark again? It's like, oh, no, Newark.
0: And the guy in there freaks out. Look at him. I don't blame him.
1: Holy cow. We got this is the preliminary report on the. Okay, well, runway changes, strong winds, yeah.
0: I don't know. 920-281-0959.
1: I'm just
0: going to
1: close my eyes and pretend this stuff isn't happening.
0: $959. I mean, if you want to win this money, I need you to call right now. 920-281-0959. Let's make you a winner.
1: Come on.
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1: Mm-hmm.
0: And or the ball buster.
1: Oh my gosh, what if you got them both?
0: I mean, come on now.
1: $4,600.
0: Do you imagine?
1: No.
0: Kiss FM, hello, who's this?
3: Ashley?
0: Ashley?
1: Ashley, hello.
0: Ashley. You there?
3: I am here.
1: Okay, beautiful. Yeah, that was but whatever you just did with your phone is better. You broke up there for a second. So find that high spot on the cliff. Or on the hill, rather. Now, don't go to the cliff. Go to the hill.
0: Yeah, hill.
1: Go to the high spot on the hill, nearest the cell tower. Ashley, where are you calling from?
3: Fond du Lac.
1: Fond du Lac. All right, Ashley and Fond du Lac. Have you played the game with us before?
3: It's been forever.
1: How did it go forever ago?
3: Not good.
1: Okay.
0: I'm feeling good for you today, though.
1: Yeah. What isn't today start over day or whatever?
0: Yeah, it is.
1: Today is National,
0: start over day.
1: So this is your do-over. This is your second chance or third chance or whatever.
0: Try again.
1: Start over. Today and the possibilities are too amazing to be encumbered by the past. Don't let it happen to you, Ashley. Don't look back. Just look forward. You can't fix how the last time went. We can only do today, Ashley.
0: That's so a lot to put on a t-shirt.
1: This. Yes, that's too long of a t-shirt. Yeah, that Mateo t-shirt is too long. So just be like, carpe diem, because no one's put that on a t-shirt.
0: There you go.
1: Ashley, as you know from playing, but we'll remind you for legal purposes, there are 10 questions. You get 60 seconds. You get all 60 seconds. So if you get an answer wrong, keep on playing. You can say pass at any time. We'll jump ahead. And as long as you get them all right, before the buzzer sounds, you'll have $959 and earn the opportunity to make it a cool even $1,000. No matter what you win, Prospera Foundation is going to match it for local charity today. You're going to do this. This is your time. Not second chance.
0: Start over day.
1: Jeez Louise. Whatever. They're like synonyms.
0: They're the same.
1: They're synonyms.
0: All right, Ashley, take a deep breath. Your time starts in 3, 2, 1.
1: Debbie Harry was lead singer of what iconic American rock and new wave band?
3: Pass.
1: Elon Musk shares 3 children with what Canadian recording artist?
3: Oh. Pass.
1: What is the mathematical term given to the bottom number of a fraction?
3: Nominator.
1: Yes. What actor played Jack Tripper on the TV sitcom Three's Company?
3: Pass.
1: What is the largest island in the Mediterranean Sea?
3: Oh. Pass.
1: What romance cover model was the spokesperson for I Can't Believe It's Not Butter?
3: Pass.
1: French luxury goods conglomerate Cartier is known for its boxes of what color?
3: Red, blue, green, yes. Purple,
1: what sign
3: yellow.
1: Of the zodiac is represented by the goat?
3: Yeah.
1: What United States land?
0: Time.
1: Don't worry, Ashley. 1 year from now,
3: yeah.
1: It will be do over day again. Or whatever it's called. Whatever. What is it? Why can't it
0: National
1: be?
0: National start over day.
1: Start over
0: National
1: day.
0: Start over day.
1: Ashley, you did fine, though. It's you never know. Right set of questions on the right day. This was not yours today, Ashley, but you did. You
0: try played again June 5th, 2027.
1: We'll have this conversation in 2027 on start over day. Although I think it's going to be a Saturday next year, so whatever. We won't be able to do it. Ashley, you can do it again in 30 days, though, Ashley. You play the game well, though. You just say pass. You hang in there, Ashley. Debbie Harry was.
3: Okay.
1: I could tell right away, right at the end when you were like, well, it was like, oh, don't be too hard on yourself. Wow, we got the weekend ahead. Debbie Harry was lead singer of Blondie. Elon Musk shares three children with Grimes, Canadian recording artist Grimes, who doesn't record much anymore, does Grimes?
0: She also looks like she never showers.
1: Yeah, well,
0: so, Grimes.
1: Yeah, I don't know. Maybe is that how it happened?
0: Maybe that's how it happened. You're right.
1: Hey, what's with Grimes over there? Oh, we said that one should stick. John Ritter was Jack, right? Why? That can't be what it is, because nobody would adopt that nickname.
0: Oh, man.
1: The largest island in the Mediterranean Sea is home to the Toronto family, Sicily. That's my fam. We're Sicilians. Fabio is your cover model on the flowing locks. I also got hit in the face by a goose on a roller coaster.
0: That's right.
1: And Capricorn is the goat, Ashley. So next time we play, if any of these get repeated in 2027, because you never know. This. There's only so many trivia questions in the world.
0: You should save this question for June 4 of next
1: year. Actually, you know what?
0: Just in case Ashley gets it next
1: year. You know what? That's not a bad tease. Ashley, I'm going to keep this piece of paper, and I'm going to put this in a file folder. And if you are our contestant on June 4th next year, we're doing the same set of questions.
0: We should take down her information. Make her the contestant June 4th of 2027.
1: We're doing this. This has got to be a thing. Ashley, we probably just violated the rules, right?
0: Text me all your phone number, okay? And your address. Same phone number you just called. Give us your information, and you may get a phone call in a year from now.
3: Okay.
1: All right, Ashley. We got
0: Thanks,
1: it.
0: Thanks, Ashley.
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5: We've got Spirit.
1: Here it is. Yeah, baby. Here we go. We got a lot of stuff going on. We've got last days of schools. We've got retirements. We've got state track and field. You got soccer. You got softball. We got all sorts of stuff going on and other things I didn't name as well. So don't get mad at me. We only have so much time. Let's get right to it. It's your weekly shout out. Whatever you have going on in your community, in your school, it's called Holla at your High School, but it's just a general holla. It doesn't have to be your high school. It's just how it started. And it morphed into a beautiful celebration of life. Like holler out to Julie Patsky of Valley View Elementary School in Ashwaubenon, retiring after 34 years.
0: Well done, 34
1: holler
0: years.
1: Holler to Mrs. Kukta Parkview on her retirement after over three decades.
0: Wow.
1: Thank you for all the years of music and teaching our kids. Happy birthday to Riley Severson. That one, or Severson. That one came in after birthdays, but just in time.
0: Sure.
1: For holler. So holly to Riley. Last day of school for the students and staff at Fairview Elementary in Krakow. Holla. Happy retirement from Martin Elementary School in Green Bay to Sarah, Jenny, Sherry, Lori, Lynn, and Char.
0: Lots of names.
1: The best of the best in almost 200 years of experience for them all together. That's awesome.
0: That's a lot of retirements.
1: Shout out coming in for Tina. I'm sure we're going to hear from Tina. It says, have a good summer, Tina. That coming in from Hudson. Good luck to Donovan Callaway and his 10U Green Bay Slugger team traveling to Oconomowoc this weekend. Also, good luck to Declan Callaway and his 8U Green Bay Slugger team as they travel to Pulaski. Oh, that's a family divided. One's got to go to Oconomowoc, one's got to go to Pulaski. To all the Elmore Eagles on our final day together of staff and students, we live the dream. Once an Eagle, always an Eagle.
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0: Good morning.
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1: Woo! Awesome. Tina, you're the best.
0: Thank you, Tina.
6: Thank you.
1: And I hope you heard your shout out from Hudson. Hudson said, have a great summer.
6: I love that. Happy summer, Hudson. I adore you.
1: Thanks for all that you guys do, Tina.
0: Bye.
1: Shout out to New Holstein Huskies girls softball team headed to state. Way to go, girls. Happy last day of school for Brody and Bella at Greenville Elementary. Shout out to all the teachers who got booze on weeknights for the next 3 months. Who get to booze on weeknights. Oh, gotcha.
0: Oh, booze.
1: Gotcha. Get to booze.
0: Gotcha.
1: Okay. Got it. Let's do that one again.
0: I thought we were booing them.
1: Right. Shout out to all the teachers who get to booze on a weeknight for the next 3 months. I swap it on 12U softball and freedom. Go get them, girls. Go Appleton band students. Take those instruments home and practice this summer. Don't leave them sitting in a closet somewhere.
0: I have a feeling that's coming from a band teacher.
1: Go Greenville Griffins 11U baseball in Kekana this weekend. Good luck to West Pier Phantom track athletes at state. Shout out to Nevaeh and Cameron on their last day of school. So proud of you guys. Good luck to O'Connell Falls. Riley Shallow. Shallow. And her 400-meter relay team at state today. Tell me something, girl. Good luck to the Five-Star Mafia 14U softball this weekend.
0: Bradley Cooper just walked in here.
1: I know. Call me Bradley today. Call me Bradley Katie. Because she's not here. We have to do What Would Katie Do coming up.
0: What's coming up?
1: Appleton Rockers Tournament. Go get them, Five-Star Mafia. Best luck to Katie and Cynthia today as they try to bury the childhood hatchet.
0: Okay.
1: I don't know what that means.
0: I don't get it.
1: It doesn't really matter.
0: It's not our job to get it.
1: Shout out to the last day of school for Mrs. Gundrum for retirement as well after 35 years.
0: All right.
1: Good luck to the first, second, and third grade degree black belt candidates from Courage Martial Arts on their physical fitness test on Saturday.
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7: Yo, I want to shout out to Mrs. Kristen Spellman for 30-plus years of teaching in Southwest. What an amazing teacher. And retiring this year. I want to shout out my son for graduating Southwest. He's going to UWM this year. And once and for all, final, are you excited? I'm excited.
1: Holler to all the WGNR furniture employees.
0: All right.
1: Happy retirement. We are proud of. We sit on a lot of WGNR furniture. I love it. Happy retirement.
0: Easy way to get an ad out there, but all right, I'll go with it.
1: Mrs. Jacob at Valley View for her retirement. We will miss you. Happy last day, sixth grade. Neil, bring on summer. Congratulations to Manitowoc Lincoln class of 2026. Go get them, kids. Happy retirement to Mrs. Spellman of Southwest High School. Another
0: Everyone
1: one coming
0: loves
1: in.
0: Mrs. Spellman.
1: Yep. Shout out to the last day of school. Hooray for school. To all the Red Smith students, happy last day. And special congrats completing eighth grade and doing your walk of honor with the Preble graduates this morning. Oh, that's very cool. I'm thinking that's supposed to be Charlotte. Charlotte is moving on to freshman year. That one came in a little jumbled. So if I got that wrong, you can just text in again. Shout out to Roger Drum, who's retiring from teaching and has the last official day today. Good luck to the Kekana 13U team playing in Neenah this weekend. Go Brody and team. We like to call him Bailey now.
0: Bailey. Yeah,
1: good luck to the Michigan Trap team at state. That's right. Trap at state. That's awesome. Good luck to Neenah. 10U and 7U baseball teams in their tournaments this weekend. Go get them, Fondy Fusion 16U in their tournament tomorrow in Mequon. Lovely McDonald's in Mequon. Mr. Nitka, you rock. Shout out to all the teachers. Good luck, Allison, Matthew, and Kaylee. This weekend tournament, Shawno for Sundrop Days. Oh, yeah, that's right.
0: Sundrop Days. What's going on?
1: Shout out
0: weekend?
1: To all the teachers, staff, and student on the last day at St. Bernard Catholic School in Green Bay. Happy retirement to Mr. Corey Lambie, that is. Superintendent of Marinette Schools. Happy last day to all the polar bears out there. Bayport Pirates women's soccer beat Kimberly. Shout out to Jags soccer. Roll Jags. Playoffs tomorrow. Go number 4. Shout out to Mrs. Fleevchek's fifth graders at King Elementary. I'll miss you. Mrs. Sleechek's got it. Oh, two of them coming in from Mrs. Sleechek's. Shout out to Kathy Rowling, who's retiring at Cormier School. Oh, Kathy's the best. Great librarian. She'll be missed by all the students and staff. Enjoy Door County. You earned it. Shout out to my wife, Patty. She gets to turn her bus in for the summer. Oh Patty, thank you for being a bus driver. Patty Harris. Happy birthday, Ogre, and Declean on Sunday.
0: Again, we don't ask questions, right?
1: Oh, yeah, and this one, it is Charlotte. Thanks for reading that. No problem.
0: All right,
1: last chance for Holler to High School. Last chance because Landon's got serious business to get to.
0: 920-281-0959. Also, what would Katie do on the way without Katie? So we get to pretend we're Katie and decide what you should do.
1: I think we've done pretty well.
0: Shout out
1: to the MacArthur Eagles teachers and staff as they close the doors for the last time. Thank you all. Shout out to HCS 5th grade.
0: I do like your eagle.
1: They're not as cool as you would think. Like when you get the eagle sound effect, it's like, and you're like, oh, I thought you'd be more menacing. Glenbrook, that is, elementary fifth graders. Congrats on graduation. Next stop, Pulaski Community Middle. Go get them. Huge shout out to Vicky Bayer, who is retiring as superintendent of the Green Bay Schools. Your staff, students, and families, thank you for your advocacy and your years of service. Fifth anniversary to Tyler and Amy Semra. Happy anniversary, you crazy kids. Number one ranked NCAA shot put thrower, Ben Smith from Hortonville. Holla. Shout out to Manitowoc Lincoln students and the teachers for hanging in there. For four more days next week. Oh, sorry, guys. Don't worry, we'll do this again next week. Happy last day of school to Kellen Owen and Madden West High School, Ashwaubenon School, and Lincoln Elementary. Shout out to Taylor and Charlie at Pioneer. Go get them. Shout out to me. It's my last day at my job today, and I start a new one on Monday.
0: That's not Nick. That's somebody.
1: Oh, yeah.
0: No, that's a text.
1: Yeah,
0: Nick's not going anywhere.
1: Reading. Yeah,
0: just
1: unnamed.
0: Just making sure.
1: Unnamed in the 920. And happy 16th year anniversary to Eric and Jenny.
0: All right. There we go. We're calling
1: Just a reminder, we do birthdays and anniversaries at about 6:45.
0: They hung up. They're waiting for the ball buster, I'm sure.
1: All right.
0: You're here, Landon. Let's just get to you right away. What do you say?
1: This is fun.
0: Look at this.
1: Non-stop radio. Music, to heck with
0: you. Here we go. What do you got, Landon?
1: Oh, he gets to use the mic today on an arm and everything.
0: Which one do you want? They're both fine. You can be right in the middle if you want.
8: Should I spit out
1: this
8: Katie's?
1: Is sweet. This is like a press conference. Put them both in front of you and then just kind of lean into them. We'll create little mic flags.
0: They're both on and ready for you. Whichever one you want, go for it.
8: All right, we'll use this mine. So
0: the broken one?
8: Yeah, okay. Sure.
0: Right, go for it.
8: Good morning. The State Court of Appeals upholds the conviction of a man who caused a fatal hostage situation in Neenah. The judges will not grant Brian Flatoff a new trial on five charges, including felony murder. Flatoff took customers of Eagle Nation Cycles hostage in December of 2015 and opened fire on police officers who tried to storm the building. One of the hostages was shot and killed by police as he tried to escape the building. Flatoff continues to serve a 100-year prison sentence. A Green Bay drug dealer will spend 20 years in prison. Charles Gordon is also sentenced in Brown County Court to 10 years on extended supervision for delivery of cocaine and fentanyl. Gordon was arrested in August of 2023 after numerous drug sales to undercover police informants in the Green Bay area. And the new Menominee Park train in Oshkosh has started running for the season. The city replaced the former narrow grade railroad train with a trackless model that runs on regular wheels. The new train also features historic narration about events that happened in the park.
1: Oh, that's cool.
0: It's different. Change is hard, but you know what? I'm okay with this change. Seeing it drive around the park there?
1: Yeah.
0: Pretty cool.
1: That is cool.
8: Definitely.
0: Cool.
1: I'm down with cool.
0: Thank you, Landon. 920-210-959. What would Katie do? Get him in.
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15: FM weather. Your Friday is a first alert weather day. We'll have some morning showers, then some sun returns, only to have some thunderstorms arrive late in the day. Humid, a high of 79. Storms this evening could be strong with gusty winds and hail. Muggy with a low of 61. We'll see more 80s as we go towards this weekend. From the WBY First Alert Weather Center, I'm meteorologist Steve Balog.

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0: 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It's 7:31.
1: I think there's some people that hate that you interrupted Ariana Grande, but I know, hashtag respect.
0: I've been doing that four, caller five, caller six.
1: Hashtag respect.
0: The rules are the rules. 7:30. So I did it right at 7:30.
1: As a fellow rule follower, I absolutely respect
0: caller
1: other
0: seven,
1: rule followers.
0: Caller eight. All right, here we go. Kiss FM, hello, who's this?
2: Hi, this is Jen.
0: Hey, Jen, how are you?
2: Good, how are you?
0: Fantastic. Where are you calling from?
2: Appleton.
1: All right, Jen from Appleton. Jen, help us, Obi-Wan Kenobi. Help us, Obi-Jen Kenobi. You are our only hope. We've reached our final opportunity.
0: $3,650. If nobody wins today, this contest goes away and the man gets to keep the money. The rich get richer.
1: We don't want that to happen. We want it to be used so badly.
2: No.
1: And I like Slade, but I don't want Slade to get it. I want to get it right now with Jen from Appleton. I want Slade's jackpot to be $50. I want it to reset. I don't want him to give away nothing.
0: Right.
1: He'll still have the opportunity to get $50.
0: Right.
1: But Jen, we want this desperately.
0: 1 through 75. Do you have a number in mind?
2: I do. I'm going to go with
0: 72.
1: Okay. Oh, my gosh. Please. Please.
0: 72. First thing I can think of 72, it would be William Perry from the Chicago Bears.
1: Yeah, fridge.
0: 72. Anything else? I can't think of any 72. You have number...
1: Come on. What is
0: one.
1: That? What?
0: One.
1: It is number one.
0: One.
1: Well, now we know the blue balls are single digits. One?
0: One. I'm sorry,
2: Let's
0: Jen. All right.
1: Maybe we didn't hear her. Maybe it was like, I didn't hear you. What number do you want?
0: Oh, yeah. What number was that, Jen?
2: I said one.
1: That's what I thought.
0: One.
1: Son of a gun.
0: Sorry, Jen.
1: If you had to pick a second number, Jen, what would it be?
2: If I had to pick a second number, it would have been four.
1: Okay.
0: Let's see. Well, a bunch of them came out. The first one came out 25.
1: Yeah.
0: And this was 34.
1: 34?
0: Oh, what's that one? That one. That one was 27.
1: Nah.
0: And that's the original one. 12.
1: Yeah, there's one again.
0: And 52. None of these.
1: Well, Eddie's going to throw all those balls away.
0: I'm so mad. All right, Jen, thanks for trying. Right. Try again at 10:30 with Slay. Well, he'll have
2: $3,700. Thank you so much.
0: Thank you. 920-281-0959. What would Katie do? That's around the corner, so get your questions in for Nick and I to act like Katie to tell you what to do.
1: Mm-hmm.
0: Got it?
1: Perfect.
0: All right. It's Kiss.
3: 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Parents, does your athlete have the hustle of a lion and the coordination of, well, a very caffeinated squirrel? 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There you go.
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It's 95.9 Kiss FM at 7:44. It's time we do this over here. We do a... I always laugh when a mother pushes this button because... just such a random music bit for What Would Katie Do? Katie's not in today. She's doing the whole kid sports thing, baseball tournament.

0: more central Wisconsin?
1: I don't know where they are.
0: I forgot where she was going.
1: I feel like she's fairly local, but I know she they had an appointment today. I know they're heading to Milwaukee to Children's today.
0: And then from there she was going to leave town.
1: And then she's coming back up. Yeah, so they're doing a lot of stuff, connecting with family. And
0: yeah. Either way, she's not here. But we still want to know, what would Katie do? 920-281-0959.
1: I feel like we know this woman pretty well.
0: We will channel our inner Katie.
1: There'll be a lot of star fishing. There'll be a lot of eating cake that is not marble. There'll be a lot of things like that.
0: Right.
1: We have a lot of things upon which we can rest.
0: Kiss FM, hello, who's this?
2: Hi.
0: Hey.
1: Hi, who's this? What's your name?
2: Emily.
1: Good morning.
0: Are you on your way to school or are you done with school?
2: I'm on the way to school.
1: Oh my gosh, Emily, is this the last day of school for you this year?
3: Summer school.
2: I'm in summer school.
1: Oh my gosh. Oh, what grade are you in? What grade are you going into?
2: 4K.
0: Oh, she's a little. I love that.
1: This is good. So, did you get to pick your summer school classes? Are you doing art and things like that this summer to keep busy?
2: Yeah.
1: Yeah, reading club and art. That stuff's really important because you're at a huge age for that. You got to read a lot of books this summer, do a lot of art projects, keep yourself busy, stay active. Because, man, 4K is it, man. This is going to be huge for you.
0: Yeah. Emily, who's your best friend right now in 4K?
2: Raylan.
0: Awesome. That sounds like a great friend.
1: So is Raylan going to summer school with you? Do you get to take classes together, or do you just have to hook up afterwards for like lunch and play dates?
2: Yeah.
1: Good. All right. You guys keep that friendship going strong. You guys are going to be besties forever. Is there a song you want us to play? What can we do for you?
0: Abba-tabba. Okay, yes, we could do that.
1: That would be awesome.
0: We will do that. Thank you so much, Emily. Have a great summer, okay?
2: Okay.
0: Say hi to your dad for us.
1: Thanks, Emily. Nice job, Dad. Good assist.
0: Well,
1: all right,
0: done.
1: Kiss Kids action on a Friday.
0: I love that. 920-281-0959. Kiss Kids. What would Katie do? Whatever you want.
1: Can you play a song for us? Katie would say, yes, we'll play up a day.
0: So if Katie was here, what would you think her take would be on the whole Christian Watson signing?
1: She's a big fan.
0: Okay.
1: We had a chat at lunch about it where she goes, I feel like that's pretty good for a salary. I was like, We were reconciling over lunch with a lot of feelings. There were a lot of feelings being thrown around. It was hard. It was hard to talk about because I want him on the team. But you have to make financial decisions that are responsible. I don't. I mean, so it's fine. We're just playing with fake money anyway.
0: It's just so true. It sounds really good. True. I also feel like this segment could turn into one of those things where we put her in very awkward positions. Like, Katie, what would you do in this scenario, Katie Shirk? Just make her feel all the uncomfortableness. Because, well, I think sometimes she likes us to be in that position. So, kind of dish it back at her.
1: I have a direct message here for his summer. My friend and I both like the same boy. Promise not to ask him out, but I think he likes me more. Should I still wait? Because I made a deal with my friend and said we would not ask him out together, but I kind of like him. What would Katie... how strong is your friendship? I think Katie would ask what grade they're in. What grade are you in? Because if we're talking like junior, senior in high school, you could be missing out. You could be missing out on the one. Could be a high school sweetheart situation. But if you're in middle school or elementary school, Katie would be very honest and she'd be like, you're not going to stay together anyway, so don't worry about it.
0: That's so
1: keep
0: true.
1: Keep the friendship with your bestie and don't jeopardize that over a silly boy. You know, in Katie's day, there weren't girls chasing boys or sitting in parked cars with boys. But if you're getting up there, if you're getting up to upper teens and you really like this guy and this guy likes you and you need to have a hard conversation with the friend and be like, I know we made a pact because we both like the same boy, but we're like 17 now. I think it's time to get real.
0: We're 17 now. I'm getting a promotion at work, but it may require me to move out of state. What do I do? I think Katie would say, what does your heart want?
1: You only live once. Embrace the opportunity. If you love your job, embrace the opportunity.
0: But there are also some unknowns there, right? You don't know, do you have a family with you right now? Do you have to pick up a move? Do you got to transfer schools? You got to do all this. So I think that also she would wonder about as well.
1: What's the parking like in your new location? Is it easy to park? Because parking is a big deal for Katie.
0: When how bad's the traffic? Right. Parking easy.
1: If you get to Colorado or wherever you're going, I'm just throwing Colorado out there. How's the parking?
0: She'll also ask if she can sit. Is there places to sit?
1: Right. Is there a place to comfortably sit? You're right.
0: What would Katie do? Go out for supper or cook something at home?
1: Go out. Embrace Friday
0: 100%.
1: Night. 100%. Because on Friday night, Katie just wants to go out. She wants to get a little something to eat, come home, and starfish. You don't have to make a night of it, but go out, let someone else cook for you. You put in the work this week, so go out. And then you can cook Saturday and Sunday when you're home and you're a little more refreshed and you can have a home day on Saturday. So go out tonight. Although, I don't know, she's a big stay at home on Friday girl. But I think,
0: I think she'd go out
1: to a supper club because you don't want to make it Friday.
0: Exactly.
1: Yep.
0: All right, Eddie, this one's for me. How do you feel about your boy Caleb making the Curse cover of Madden? I'm okay with it. We know the Curse is not a thing anymore. Mahomes is on the cover. He was fine. Tom Brady was on the cover. He was fine.
1: Maybe Mahomes might have had one of those delayed ones.
0: But again, doesn't happen. If this happens in the next season or two, I'm good.
1: It has to happen within a calendar season for it to be an actual curse.
0: Tom Brady was fine.
1: Or it has to be a career curse where he might not get injured, but suddenly the career just stinks for the next 4 years.
0: And I don't want to hear it, too. If he dislocates a thumb and misses a week or two, on his non-throwing arm, and people go, oh, it's the curse of the back cup. No, it's a thumb, and it's not it's not a real injury.
1: What if they just suck?
0: Well, that's not nice.
1: Your boy Ben Johnson was all cranky at the podium again.
0: I love that video. I love that swagger. It takes me back to the Ditka era of the Bears. Like, you're there for business. You're getting questions, and somebody's cell phone ring. Like, people, this day and age, press conferences, people are putting their phones down to hit record to get all the audio.
1: I know.
0: But put it on airplane mode then.
1: I know.
0: Somebody obviously forgot. The phone just kept ringing.
1: I
0: love it.
1: Fully support it and fully respect the crabbiness at the podium.
0: The way he was.
1: Yep.
0: I love everything about Ben Johnson.
1: Okay. I absolutely loved it. My only caution will be it's working right now because you guys are good. But if you have a 7-win season this year, that crabbiness, people are going to turn. They're going to turn on Ben. So I want to turn. I love heel. I love heel Ben Johnson in this division. I absolutely love this dude. It is WWE. Love it.
0: People rage baiting me here. Mahomes is the only one that didn't get cursed. All the others lost bad in playoffs. Tom Brady, he's another one. You're talking two goats.
1: He got a divorce.
0: Two goats. So if Caleb doesn't get hurt, I'm not saying he's going to be a goat. I'm just saying he might follow all those footsteps. There's potential. That's all I'm saying. Let's see. My work fired someone that I really like twerking with you. Working. Wait.
1: You really like twerking with him at work?
0: How do I get through today without being too emotional or
1: That's a hard one because you have no control over that.
0: Can you take the day off?
1: Yeah.
0: If it's that fresh, if you could take the day off, stay at home. Starfish on the bed.
1: Yeah.
0: Feel your feelings.
1: And I think that's okay. I think your work might be sympathetic to that. But that's always a difficult situation when you're in a work environment and somebody is let go that you work with. And there are a lot of emotions that come into situations like that.
0: If you got a sick day, take it.
1: Yeah. If you loved working with them and you're just going to miss that person and you might have some guilt because for whatever reason, if these are budget cuts or whatever happens, there's a lot of stuff that goes into that. That's really tough. That hits everybody at some point in your lives. If you're someplace long enough and you build relationships long enough, it's going to happen. That's a tough one. I'm with you on it. I'm with Katie, Eddie, Katie. Keddy. I'm with Keddy on that one. I think if you've got a day, you're okay to take a day.
0: Take a day and go work through it and come back. Be a starfish and watch all the reruns of the shows you love that make you smile.
1: Fresh on Monday.
0: Absolutely. Should I drive to the donut shop for a donut or should I stay home and have a cookie?
1: Take the cookie with you. Have a road cookie on your way to the donut shop for a donut.
0: Because cookies hit different than donuts. Donuts have that special hit.
1: Yep.
0: You take a bite out of a donut, and cookies are just fine. I'm a cookie guy.
1: Well, me too.
0: But they're they're different feelings.
1: My son is a total cookie guy.
0: We've talked a lot about food today.
1: Yep, I know. I'm starving, dude. That I almost just housed a waffle bowl. That's embarrassing. Just like a waffle sundae bowl with nothing else.
0: There's nothing wrong with that.
1: I almost just grabbed it like a cookie and just like, eat the waffle bowl.
0: Hear me out. You put the waffle bowl, break it in pieces, put it in a bowl, pour some milk.
1: Actually, yeah, that's cereal. Pretty good. I mean, that's actually true. It's a waffle cereal.
0: Why not?
1: Do we have any milk?
0: I'm sure there's chocolate milk in there.
1: Laura, I think, has like an almond milk. It's like a vanilla milk.
0: That would be perfect with the waffle cone.
1: Now, don't get me wrong. I'm a full supporter of milk and cheese. Absolute Dairy Farm supporter. Thumbs up.
0: It is June Dairy
1: Farm. But that vanilla almond milk.
0: But there's probably chocolate milk in there because Jonathan Krause, being a grown man, loves his chocolate milk.
1: He does like his chocolate milk.
0: He really does his chocolate milk. So he always has a gallon in the fridge.
1: This is so exciting. Let's see. So eat that cookie on the road. Yeah. Road cookie on your way to the donut shop. And then get something with some cream in it. Bavarian cream. Or whipped cream. Whipped cream is all right. But there's a lot of... That's a kind of a sugar bomb. If you want to just try to get a little bit of savory in there. I don't know if there actually is any in that Bavarian cream. But I always feel like it's more eggy.
0: My friend canceled plans at the last minute. Got nothing to do today. What would you do? Nothing.
1: You've got nothing to do today?
0: Nothing.
1: After your friend canceled plans.
0: I think secretly, if Katie's answer to this question is, Katie would say she wanted the plans to be canceled anyway. Like, she was hoping it'd be canceled. Agreed. So now it was not on her.
1: So Katie is right. Today. You're 100% right. Katie would be like, this is the best news in the world. Plans got canceled on a Friday night and you have nothing to do. Stay home, starfish. Order some takeout.
0: A little starfish and mustard in the safer.
1: Mustard.
0: Starfish. Do we believe that council was sent to Chicago to sabotage them? Chris.
1: No.
0: Here's the problem I have with Chris right now. Chris is making comments about Caleb Williams. Now my friend, Craig Council.
1: Yeah.
0: Because, you know, we shook hands at the airport. We're friends now. That's how it works.
1: Your boy PCA went full circle yesterday, didn't he?
0: Mm-hmm.
1: Allows the ball lost in the lights to come around, and then did he get the game-winning hit?
0: Yep.
1: Yeah.
0: Yep. So, Cubs are broken right now, but it's a long
1: season.
0: You're fine. It's literally baseball.
1: After freshly, I was shining the Brewers 2 days ago, like the top of the Chrysler building, and then they lose 1-0 in 12-9. Like, I had them. I was literally on the air. I'm like, these guys are special. You guys,
0: and then,
1: stop complaining, Brewers fans. Stop waiting for the other shoe to drop. This is a different team. This isn't that kind of team. There's something good happening in Milwaukee right now. This team's better than last year. I was just shining them. And then they pucker two in a row. That's just baseball.
0: To answer your question, Chris, he's going to be okay. Chris is going to come back with a Bulls 1990s question now or something. He's just rage baiting me.
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9: 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And so that started by going to the Heel. 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
0: Today is the last day. Today is the last day for you to try to win that money. Nobody wins. The money just goes back to the man.
1: Rolls over.
0: BJ keeps the money, gets in his pocket, he goes out, has a nice dinner with he and his family.
1: And then the eyebrows really start getting raised. Who is paying for that ice cream social?
0: Right? Right?
1: Was it the ball buster jackpot?
0: I mean,
1: is that what it was?
0: BJ, he said sarcastically. BJ, you got to start answering these questions.
1: Yeah, that's why he used a silly voice, everyone, because that is not what actually happens. They're totally separate. But
0: he doesn't get his hot water in the bathrooms.
1: He gets new shoes.
0: Nice polo shirt yesterday he was wearing.
1: Nice pair of Asics there, BJ.
0: All those sports cards he has in his office, those boxes unopened.
1: Are those the new gel Cayanos? Yeah, I saw them. Too rich for my blood, so I got the Jolt nice. 5 on clearance. Which is a good shoe. I wish they still made the Jolt 5. Solid. Asics is solid for the Jolt 5.
0: Let me grab this
1: real quick. I don't know which one I've got on right here. Let me see what this one is. This is the gel. Oh, gel contend. That's what gel I'm wearing contend. Today. Not as good. Gel contend has a thicker sole, Eddie, and I'm not a huge fan of it. I like the support that the gel contend gives, but I'd like the sole to be more fashionable. Like, look how chunky it is back here. It's chunky. If we could break this up somehow with a different design, so whatever.
0: Do you remember the shoes you were wearing when you had your injury?
1: Yes. Yes, I threw them away.
0: Did you really?
1: They were my black Asics gel contend. Fours or fives? Yep, I chucked them because there was just bad energy around that.
0: Can you send them a bill? Go, hey guys.
1: Yeah, actually, you know what? Actually, for the way they did me dirty at Asics, and I still love you guys, and I'm still gonna
0: buy your shoes.
1: I am because I like them. But did I tell you the story how I thought I was that close to being an influencer for them?
0: No.
1: Totally out of the blue. This was nothing I had on my radar. Nothing that I was like hoping for or shooting for. I get a direct message on my Instagram account. And it's one of those where you're like, yeah, don't click it. Because it's coming from Asics. And you're like, whatever. And it was just opportunity for you to join the Asics family. And I was like, all right.
0: How did they even find you?
1: Well,
0: were you posting a lot about Asics?
1: I'm an Asics member. I'm a one Asics member. And I would post every once in a while like, love Asics, love my shoes. And it was at a time in my life, Eddie will just say that I was considering, you know, jobs. And I thought, hey, join the one ASIC. Maybe I could like be an ASICs seller or something. Like, what is this? So I opened it up and it looked legit enough to me at that time where I thought, all right, if they got a hold of all of my personal information, I'm willing at this point. Just take me. Whatever. So I click on it and it was... ASICS was looking for influencers for their products. And I was like, yep, dude, I'm totally in. And they sent it to me because they noticed through my account that I ordered quite a bit. And I did. I will order shipments of them. So I'll get like four or five pair of shoes at a time. And I'll just make one big order. And then like 6 months later, after I burned through a few of them, I'll order two more pair and just kind of go. I'm always the clearance, dude. Just get me to the clearance. Get me a pair of shoes that's $49.
0: You're good to go.
1: Every once in a while when the special will come in, it'll be like, oh, the Gel Kayano 2s are on sale for $79. Like, all right, I'll buy one of your good pairs and use them for running. And so they noticed my activity on my 1A6 account and thought that I might be good for it. I'm like, this is great.
0: That's
1: so
0: awesome.
1: Click on it. I have two phone calls with one of their recruiting people. And then we're all good. They're like, you sound great. We're going to send you through this tutorial. So it's an online tutorial and you sit through it. And we go through expectations and find out if it's right for you. I'm like, phenomenal. This is great. I was telling Katie about it. I'm like, dude, I'm going to be like an influencer. It was up to $250 a week. And you're like, okay,
0: easy.
1: I can hit that. So easy. Like nothing I'm going to quit my job over.
0: Sure.
1: But shoot, man, we're talking
0: change.
1: Like an extra like 12 grand-ish a year to do something
0: up.
1: I'm already doing. I'm wearing the shoes. I'm doing the work already.
0: That's three, four vacations
1: like,
0: right
1: this
0: there.
1: This is great. And then it came with product stuff. You know, you could test new versions of shit. I'm like, this is phenomenal.
0: Awesome.
1: It was basically like somebody coming to you with something you love, a chocolate chip cookie or whatever, and being like, hey, how would you like to eat chocolate chip cookies and then get paid for it.
0: That
1: like,
0: is awesome.
1: Yeah.
0: That's what
1: How
0: I want.
1: How would you like to wear the shoes that you love and get paid for it? Go through the whole spiel. I go through the online tutorial. I finally get connected with this representative, and we're going to start talking about what I need to do and how this works. And then she's like, what do you do for a living? And I go, oh, I'm in the media. And she goes, oh, we can't have you be the influencer. It's one of our disqualifiers. I'm like,
0: why?
1: What? I go, what? What do you mean? I'm like, it's not, I'm not like, and then I started doing the thing. I'm like, I'm not like real media, but like this, I'm just like broadcast media, like radio. And she was like, yeah, we can't. She's like, I'm sorry that we kind of went through all these steps with
0: Why?
1: You. Why? I don't know. And I go, isn't that exactly what you want? Wouldn't you want that?
0: You already
1: don't
0: have you a built-in fan base.
1: Yeah, I'm like, you guys, wouldn't you want that? Can I use my platform?
0: That makes no sense because they want celebrities. And how?
1: That's what I
0: that
1: said.
0: That makes no sense whatsoever because you work in radio.
1: Yep. I was so devastated.
0: You're
1: and this
0: more
1: call
0: trained.
1: Came. Yep. The call came while I was at work. And I got the phone call from the lady, and I'm like, dude, this is happening. Like, this is it. They're going to tell me it's all good.
0: You're more trained than a random Joe who lives in an apartment who loves ASICs too, mm-hmm. because you know how to talk to and be on camera already.
1: Yep. I instantly went into several offices and complained. I'm like, you won't believe this.
0: That's some BS.
1: I was that close. I was so excited.
0: And you're still loyal to ASICs, and you're still loyal to them.
1: Yep.
0: Look at you.
1: It's a good shoe, Eddie.
0: I'd be so bitter. I'm like, I'm going to Skechers. I'm done with you.
1: You know what? Tony Romo was right.
0: They will let me endorse them.
1: I should slip into these without even having to bend over and tie anything. Well, Tony Romo's got
0: Tony
1: it.
0: Romo.
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7: 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And so for me, it was a combination of seeking some doctor treatment, but also going and finding quality shoes. And so that started by going to the Heel. They took the time to address where I was having pain. 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
8: Your Friday is a first alert weather day. We'll have some morning showers, then some sun returns, only to have some thunderstorms arrive late in the day. Humid, a high of 79. Storms this evening could be strong with gusty winds and hail. Muggy with a low of 61. We'll see more 80s as we go towards this weekend. From the WBY First Alert Weather Center, I'm meteorologist Steve Balon.

0: Olivia Dean, So Easy to Fall in Love. It's 95.9 Kiss FM. It is 8:25. We're looking at about 67 degrees already out there. So perfect weather. The rain is not as bad as they said it was going to be. This weekend's looking even better. Perfect. Perfect for the Great Wisconsin Cheese Festival.
1: This is like you were here yesterday.
2: It's phenomenal. This always seems to, I know you, for you, it probably always seems like it lasts a lifetime because you're planning, you're doing all the work. But for us who get to just enjoy your efforts, it seems like it's literally like yesterday.
3: Well, I appreciate that because we love doing it, so it's no big deal. But yeah, we prep all the time, but it's the same thing for us. All of a sudden, it's like here, you know, and I do feel like I was just in the studio and I was a year ago.
2: So. It's an endeavor for you guys. You put in a lot of work, and we always say it takes a lot of work to make it look like you don't work, because it's such a fun festival and such a fun celebration, such a fun weekend that it takes a lot to make it seamless and make it appear as though you guys are just effortlessly going through the motions again.
3: Well, I appreciate that. It's a fun weekend, but there is a lot of moving pieces. We are blessed to have a ton of volunteers. The community really rallies around it. We got a lot of groups, a lot of people that make that weekend happen.
0: We're talking to Joe from Cheese Fest. Joe, how long, like, you've been, for lack of better words, right now, top dog over there, essentially, right? You've been running the joint for a while now. How long has it been now?
3: Well, there's
0: a multiple board of directors.
3: There's
0: right?
3: a board of directors. There's 9 members of the board. I do chairman it, but we all have a role in it, and we all kind of divide the tasks.
0: Divide and conquer.
3: So, yeah.
0: How long have you been part of it now?
3: I think it's been about 12 or 13 years that I've been on the board. This is our 39th year.
2: I was going to say, you're pushing 40, right?
3: Yeah. Yeah, next year's our 40th anniversary. So we're very proud to have been around this long and doing the great things that we're doing and the impact that we're making on the community.
0: Any secrets ready for next year for 40? Anything up your sleeves?
3: We're going to do some things. There's some talk about bringing back a retro thing that I won't get into. There's some talk about that. We're for sure going to have fireworks. So
0: nice.
3: For the 40th, we'll definitely have fireworks. So there'll be some cool things for the 40th.
0: We'll talk then next year this time for the
3: 40th. We'll be right
0: back here. Excellent. So this year, there's a lot going on. A lot.
3: Yeah, it's a fantastic weekend. And for talking about music, we have packed the lineup with music this year. So we have a lead-off band tonight for the Glam Band. The Glam Band is our headliner, but we have Ask Your Mother hitting the stage at 5:15.
2: Awesome.
3: So we got Ask Your Mother and Glam Band tonight on one stage. You got to get down there. That's going to be a fantastic night tonight. And then we have music all day tomorrow. We got the parade, of course, in the morning.
2: Yeah, the parade's always fun.
3: Yeah. You guys going to be in the parade this year?
0: We are.
3: Awesome.
0: Yep. I'll be there. My kid's excited to wave.
2: He's doing the wave with you.
0: They goes.
3: Did you give him the parade?
0: He's been practicing. He wants to stand through the sunroof. I'm like, I think I can make that happen for you,
2: that
0: buddy.
2: Can happen.
0: He absolutely needs to do this.
2: Oh my gosh, that's phenomenal.
0: He's gonna love it.
2: I am excited for him.
3: Awesome. Well, we'll see you guys there for sure. Right after the parade, though, you can head down to the festival. We have local favorites, Adam Dwayne playing right at noon. We have Avenue 55 in the afternoon, and then we end with our headliner Boogie and the Yo-Yo. So I'll pack lineup all day tomorrow as well.
2: Sweet.
3: And then we have Milo Music alum. We always do original artists on Sunday, but we have Holly and also the Astronomers.
0: Nice.
2: Oh, that's really cool.
3: On Sunday.
2: One of the coolest things you guys do, and it's not related to the lineup or the food trucks or all the events, it's the shuttle. The shuttle is awesome. If Katie were here, she'd talk about parking. But it is one of those things that it takes all the stress out of the situation. You get that little shoot shuttle from the high school that just goes back and forth. And it's such an easy way to get him to just make it a day that you don't have to worry about it. You just sit back, let it happen for you, go there, have fun, shuttle back, and you're good to go.
3: Yeah, absolutely. I understand the parking is in the streets and it can get pretty congested, but you're 100% right. You go right to the Little Chute High School, which is right off the highway. It's a nice big parking lot to make it easy. We actually have 3 shuttle buses, so they're running continuously.
2: Oh, they're always going.
3: They run from the high school, drop you right to the top of the hill there.
2: It's great.
0: So Cheese Fest, obviously, cheese everywhere. Samples everywhere. But the cheese curd eating contest.
3: Yes. Are you going to get in that?
0: Oh, no. I would see, I love cheese and I would love to, but I'm not going to win. I can't do it. I'm going to be in the middle of that big string cheese.
2: Eddie, the journey is the reward. The journey really is the reward. It's not about winning.
0: That's what I'm saying. Like, I'd be having some fun. They'd be showing me up. So there's no way I could compete for sure. But you do it both Saturday and Sunday?
3: Yes, there is a cheese curd eating contest on Saturday and then another one on Sunday. And it is a full half pound of Wisconsin squeaky fresh cheese curds from Simon's Cheese right in Little Chute. And I think that the record, it's how fast you can eat.
2: Yeah,
3: I think
2: it's
3: the record
2: time, right?
3: Is like a minute 57.
0: Holy,
3: like, it's just under 2 minutes if I remember right. But they vie for it, and we get people come back every year for that.
0: See, yeah, there's no way I can compete. Maybe I can train for next year. But not.
2: Just
0: see,
2: I mean, we could just make this happen. We'll just run to Simon's right now, and we can just figure out. We can just see how fast you could do it for next year.
0: So you're doing hot dogs.
2: Brats and
0: cheese. So you're doing that with the T Rats. If I do this next, then we got to get Katie to do something too. All three of us do a
2: marble cake. Would be her nightmare.
0: She eats it so much.
2: You'd have to eat marble cake in a timed event.
1: It is always. It's such a fun contest to watch because everybody has a different strategy. So it's always funny to see who's doing what. And it's the chewing.
0: Yeah.
1: Like, it's not even so much the food. It's how fast you can chew. And then your jaw starts to get tired. And, like, there's no time. In, like, 2 minutes, there's no time.
0: Yeah. And that's not the most impressive thing about the cheese that they do there. Because they got the cheese carvings as well.
2: That's right.
3: Yeah, there's cheese carving. We've got the cheese samples from Simon's Cheese, which is some great selection there. We also have the gourmet mac and cheese contest competition on Sunday. So those are samples as well. So there's cheese all over.
0: That's awesome.
3: Yeah.
0: Some of those carvings are pretty amazing.
3: They
0: what are. People do.
3: They do a fantastic
0: with cheese
3: job.
0: Is pretty cool.
2: Yep.
3: The other thing we have new this year, guys, is in our beer lineup. So we've got a couple of new things. We got feedback we got last year is to have some more non-beer options. So we have a raspberry lemon Shiner beer.
2: Oh, cool. Nice.
3: And we also have the new Blind Lemon. There's four flavors of the Blind Lemon, which is really cool.
2: Awesome.
3: And of course, we got Kona Big Wave. We've added Michelob Ultra this year. But the big news is our partner is downtown Appleton, McFleshman's Brewery.
0: Nice.
3: We've changed up our Cheese Fest beer, and we made a West Coast IPA. It is called a Munster of Ceremonies. So the label itself is really cool. It's got kind of a Willy Wonka theme.
2: I'm looking at it right now.
3: Yeah.
2: That is really awesome.
3: But there is not a golden ticket. There is a Gouda ticket contest that goes Gouda with ticket. This beer. So the Bobby and the guys down at McFleshman's have just been brilliant. And they have four Gouda tickets. In other words, four cans that when you open them, they are filled with Cheese Whiz. And if you get a Gouda ticket, you win a prize package of over $500.
2: Awesome.
0: All the puns we could have with cheese for this is fantastic. I like that.
2: Well, the logo is really cool. He's like a little marionette with a little hops in
0: the
2: his
0: hops
2: around.
0: That's
2: very cool.
0: Very cool. And McFleshman's is fantastic. That venue is such a good place. The music sometimes there too with to have a beer. Fantastic. So good pairing right there with you guys. So it all starts today, all weekend long. Bring the family, bring the kids, enjoy the rides, eat the cheese, all the cheese in the world.
3: Absolutely.
0: Come on down.
3: Lowest beer prices, lowest carnival prices, ton of fun for the whole family.
0: Perfect. Thanks, Joey. We appreciate it.
3: Absolutely. Thanks for having me, guys.
2: Of course.
3: Looking forward to seeing you down there.
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0: FM. It's 8:47 already, feeling like 71 degrees out there throughout Northeast Wisconsin. It's going to be a pretty decent day, except for that rain. Beautiful. The weekend, though, 84 tomorrow, 80 on Sunday. So summer, there was no spring.
1: No, I mean, no, you're right.
0: We just went right into summer.
1: With two fake springs for about four total days.
0: Yeah. And they went back to super fall weather, like cold weather. Yeah, it's just ridiculous. But yeah, summer.
1: At least
0: too.
1: We didn't get walloped with a snowstorm.
0: That's
1: very
0: true.
1: I was a little
0: true.
1: Worried as we were dancing between the seasons all in a 4-week period that we would get that late April hit.
0: I would just like a couple weeks, 2-3 weeks of like 70, sunny and 70. 72.
1: Yeah. Nope, you missed it. We're 80s gone. And 90s.
0: It goes right. And like we talked about earlier this morning, opening up the garage door this morning, the humidity just smacks me in the face. And it wasn't bad humidity, but no. it was enough to go, here we go.
1: Just the first time here you recognized go. It. Yeah. You're like, there it is. There it is. There you are.
0: A lot going on this weekend.
1: There's a ton.
0: A lot. It starts tonight. Home with the T-Rats.
1: We got a big dance thing this weekend with the Packers.
0: So much going on. So we got
1: inside the Hudson's. Hopefully it's nice and humid inside the Hudson Center.
0: We're going to be out the celery softball game hosted by Jordan Love and Micah Parsons. So home of the T-Rats will be out there.
1: We did have a texter ask where they said rain or shine. They have said rain or shine.
0: They've said rain or shine.
1: That has come out. So yeah, they're gonna figure something out.
0: So we'll be out there having a good time. Hope to see you there. We're going to be all over the place as well with Cheese Fest throughout the weekend. You're going to be out with the Packers having a good time. So look at us. Look at us doing things throughout Northeast Wisconsin.
1: Be kicking and stretching and kicking.
0: Just watch your leg, though. Don't get hurt when you
1: I'm not doing anything. I'm doing absolutely nothing. I'm hoping to be handing out eye black and nice. And like T-shirts. That's what I would like to be.
0: Are you going to put on eye black while you give it away?
1: I'm trying to see. I'm looking at the form right now. Let's see.
0: Because that would be phenomenal if you just put some on as you hand them out.
1: I've kind of been assigned to like as needed dude.
0: Oh, that's the worst position to have.
1: I know. It looks like, it looks like I'm, where is it? Where's the official? I just missed it. Event floater.
0: Yeah, I don't like that.
1: I am also, however, tied to the T-shirt table. So there's a chance, like if that T-shirt table gets nuts, then I'm going to be, I'll stay put at the T-shirt table. But event floater. Looks like I'll be getting my hands dirty in a lot of stuff.
0: I want you to be stuck with the T-shirt table. I think that would be better than a floater.
1: Yeah, I would like to move some T-shirts.
0: So I think floaters like they do a lot of work. As a floater, you're everywhere. You're doing all the hard work.
1: It is a good ego pad though when you get event floater because it's like we need a hero. Like, I'm on my way.
0: I'm there.
1: What do you need at the eye black station?
0: But
1: I'm
0: also,
1: on my way.
0: You run the risk of all walking and go, well, you guys could have just done this. All right, problem solved. Move on. And you
1: that's true. You know, you do run the risk of looking very haughty and be like, well, let me handle that for you, ladies. Excuse me, sir. Come over here and stand by a winner. I'm an event floater. Like, you do potentially come up. And I'm too meek. Like, I'm too like,
2: hi, I can help. Do you guys need help?
1: I'm probably the worst guy to put an event floater. I'm the dude that, like, when your kid falls overboard on the boat and you think you're the guy that's going to dive in and save them, I'm the guy, like, holding the paddle, like, here, just grab the paddle, buddy. Grab the paddle, buddy.
0: And have you run through those scenarios in your life? Like,
1: always.
0: What if my kid falls? What do I do?
1: Always.
0: You know, because I'm a hiker now. And right. When we walked to High Cliff, my kid, you know, being typical 7-8-year-old, wants to get as far as he can to see what's down there. And I'm thinking, if he's going to, one little slip, one leaf just under his foot, he's going down. And then I start thinking in my head, what do I do? Do I go down with him? Because there's no safe way to go down there.
1: It crosses my mind all the time. I thought about it when we were in Utah and we're hiking through all those parks. And these are, every sign is basically like, well, if you want to. And you're like, oh, what's the alternative? Death? So the alternative is, if you want to take this, go ahead. But if you slip and fall, wouldn't me. And you're like, okay.
0: That's essentially their waiver form that you signed.
1: Like, okay, there's a clear photo of an emoji-looking fellow falling to his death on this. So we're going to do this? And I thought about that as my kids were going. And it was like, well, what if they slip?
0: Mm-hmm.
1: What do you do? You obviously try to help, but do I jump down
0: right
1: there? And then ultimately fear took over and it was like, we're not going to do this trail. That one has a railing. Let's do that
3: Let's go with the railing.
1: I know that the views aren't quite as good from that one. Watching people do stuff is even more horrifying when it's a stranger. Because like when it's your own, you think your instinct will kick in. It's written on our chromosomes to help your own, like to go into action. So like I was always less worried about my own family, or am less worried, as the perfect stranger who's standing on the edge and ducked underneath the rope because he wants to get the perfect selfie of him with the cliff in the background. And you're like, well, what if that guy falls? What am I going to do? I don't know who that guy is.
0: You don't know who that is.
1: I don't have any tie to that guy. But then the right thing is to help a human. But yeah. I want to help that guy. He went underneath the rope. What are you doing? At the Grand Canyon, it was horrifying.
0: I would not.
1: It was wild, Eddie.
0: Is it neuroses? Are we neurotic, or is this just parenthood?
1: I don't know.
0: Because I don't know. I feel like I get this neurotic feeling like I got to do something.
1: Right.
0: If my kid goes down, human. I'm going to go down there with him, even if I'm going to hurt myself. I'll break a leg to go down there with him and see what I got to do to help him. But
1: those who are about to die salute you, and then you just go.
0: Right.
1: But yeah, watching this other dude.
0: Right.
1: Like, what are you doing? Let's talk about rule following. As you're climbing these things, the only thing keeping you is that rope. And that rope's not really keeping you from plummeting to the bottom of the Grand Canyon. But it is merely suggesting to you, hey, oh, far enough. And this dude climbs underneath it and then hands his phone over to his chick. And he's like, get one. And he's doing the lean over, like, get it. And like, dude. And that at that point, I felt very callous.
0: Yeah,
1: when he was like, "Well, if he goes,
0: you're tempting right, fate man. Now. Now right. you're looking at death in the eyes and going, huh,
1: right?
0: I got you."
1: And in my brain, I didn't want to be that guy, but my guy was sitting there going, "Well, dude, you're asking for it." It was very Ivan Drago. If he dies, he dies. Like, what are you doing, dude?
0: Yeah,
1: get out from under that rope. And then even my kids, my son especially, who's a super rule follower like that too, and he looks at me and goes, "Dad, the guy went under the rope." I'm like, "I know." We don't go under the rope.
0: He made his bed.
1: Yep, we're not going under that rope. We're going to turn around, and we're going to walk this way. Because if I see that guy fall, I don't want to see it.
0: It's a complete 180.
1: Yep.
0: Like, all the empathy you have in your kid accidentally slips and goes, "Oh, man,
1: right.
0: Stranger, yep. Idiot.
1: Yep. Yep. Whatever, loser. Like, went under the rope.
0: Completely two different feelings. Yeah,
1: well, he gets what he gets, doesn't he?
0: You
1: know what I mean?
0: You get what you get, right. And you don't throw a fit. You know?
1: But if it's your kid, you're right. It's like, I'm coming.
0: It's 8:54. Slade's going to take over. He's got $3,700 in the Ball Buster jackpot. That's happening at 10:30. $3,700. It sounds bigger when I say $3,700.
1: That's It's like life-changing
0: money.
1: It's a lot of money right there.
0: So
1: come
0: good
1: on,
0: luck.
1: Slate,
0: hopefully
1: get a winner.
0: You win at 10:30. It's Kiss. See ya.
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later tonight. High around 79 today. Weekend's looking pretty solid, though. Mostly sunny and warm tomorrow with a high near 84. Then sunshine and low 80s Sunday once the morning fog clears out. Honestly, very Wisconsin forecast. Kind of spin the wheel and

Buddy Viv, it's National Donut Day today, and our friends at Dunkin' stopped by this morning and dropped off an absolutely dangerous amount of donuts this morning. Like, the self-control in this building right now is so impressive, because I've already walked by that box like four times, pretending that, you know, that I'm just looking. If you need an excuse for a donut today, there it is. Sabrina.

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I need your opinion on this. How much of life is actually luck, and how much of it is stuff you control? 920-281-0959. Apparently, people are very divided on this, and

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10: 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Yeah.

Okay, maybe this is a weird Friday morning question, but I want to know, how much of life do you think is actually luck? Because apparently people are really split on this. Most people said luck is like a 6 or a 7 out of 10 in somebody's life. And I think that feels right, because sometimes life really is hard work and determination. And sometimes somebody randomly guesses the right bingo ball number and wins like $3,700 cash on Kiss FM. And you know, today is the last day to play the Ball Buster jackpot, which still somehow does not have a winner. Next shot is coming up at 10:30. All you need to do, guess a number between 1 and 75, and if that bingo ball drops, the jackpot

out to Appleton North softball. The Lightning are headed back to Madison for the first time since 2018 after a wild 9-8 victory over the Kimberly Papermakers. And as an Appleton North alumna, I honestly was stress scrolling that score like a lot. Big congratulations to Coach Neeson, Senior Alyssa Wald, and the entire Lightning squad. Go make some noise in Madison on Wednesday.

Apparently, a third of people my age, 18 to 34, say they can't make spaghetti, and I think that feels a lot dramatic. It's 95.9 KISS FM. Now listen, I'm not exactly a chef. If a recipe has more than like four steps, I'm stressed out. But spaghetti, I've got on lock. That's like one of the few meals

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see some scattered storms roll through later tonight. High around 79 this afternoon. Weekend's looking pretty nice, though. Mostly sunny and mid-80s tomorrow, then warm sunshine Sunday once the morning fog clears out.

Okay, I don't think I'm asking for a lot here, but somebody please win this thing today. 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And honestly, at this point, the money is just sitting there begging to go home with someone. 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
2: 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Who's this?
3: This is Wendy.
2: Hi, Wendy. How's it going?
3: It's going good.
2: Good, Wendy. Well, I've got some good news for you. You are caller number 9. And big question before we do this. What are you going to do with $3,700 if you win today?
3: Oh, gosh. I don't know. Enjoy my summer.
2: Oh, what would be the first thing you do with it?
3: I don't know. Maybe take a little vacation somewhere.
2: Where do you have in mind, Wendy?
3: I like to go up by Lake Superior.
2: Oh, beautiful up there, right? Now, Wendy, have you played before?
3: I have.
2: Okay. Are you going to stick with the same number, or are you going to shake things up a little bit?
3: I'm sticking with the same number.
2: All right, Wendy. What are we picking today?
3: 17.
2: All right. I'm going to give this ball a spin. And we're seeing... Wendy, are you still confident on 17?
3: Trying to be.
2: Oh, my goodness. Wendy, are you kidding me? Because you just won $3,700!
3: Oh, my God. You're kidding.
2: Woo! You won! Congratulations! Way to go! Oh, my goodness. $3,700, Wendy. 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
4: This is incredible!
2: Woo!
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2: Way to go, Wendy!
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2: Way to go, Wendy!
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2: Woo! I gotta get some information from you, okay?
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2: All right, hold on just a second, okay? 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Wendy, congratulations. Ballbuster jackpot drops back down to $50. 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

FM, your buddy Biff, and I am still shaking. After weeks of watching the Ball Busters jackpot climb, somebody, and by somebody, I mean Wendy from Green Bay, knocked it down this morning and walked away with $3,700, which means we get to start it all over again. Jackpot back to $50, and believe it or not, you still have two more chances to play today, once with Carly at 1:30, and again with Reed and Eddie at 3:30. And honestly, your odds are probably better now than they were when everybody was trying to hit that giant jackpot. So don't check out just because somebody won. We still got money up for grabs and your next shot to play. One.

A shout out to Dunkin' for absolutely loading us up with donuts this morning. And apparently there's now a ranking of the best and worst donuts of all time. And I think that feels impossible to me because I've never looked at a donut and gone, nah. Like if it's round and covered in sugar, I'm probably in.

0: 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Glazed donuts came in at number one, which it's a solid pick. Not my number one choice, but somebody's got to be wrong, and I don't think it's me. But they ranked plain donuts dead last, and that feels mean, but also accurate. Like, nobody wakes up excited for a plain cake donut, but if it's sitting in the break room at work, suddenly we are all acting so grateful. Shout out again to Duncan for bringing donuts this morning. The morale in this building has never been higher.
1: They say the holy water's watered down, and this town's lost its faith. Our colors will fade eventually, so if our time is running out, day after day, we'll make the mundane a masterpiece. Oh my, my, oh my, my love, I take one look at you, you're taking me out.

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7: Your first alert weather from WBAY TV2. Definitely feeling a little sticky out there today. Warm, humid, and we could see some scattered strong storms roll through later tonight. High around 79, but honestly, the weekend is looking pretty nice. Mostly sunny and up around 84 tomorrow, then warm sunshine Sunday once the morning fog clears out. So today's weather, a little drama, but the weekend rebounds nicely. 95.

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It's 95.9 KISS FM. Like, are we actually going out and doing things? Or are we hitting the point in life where staying home sounds better than literally everything else? Apparently, there is an age where sleep starts becoming more important than your social life, and I fear I'm approaching it fast.

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2: Flo Rida on Kiss. 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And you know what? 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Because there was a time in my life where starting plans at 10 p.m. sounded exciting, extravagant even. Now if somebody says, hey, you want to do something later and it's 9 o'clock, my first question is, how much later? And apparently most people say their ideal weekend now is having no plans at all. Now I'm not there quite yet, but my social life does need to slow down.

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Teddy Swims, 95.9 Kiss FM, your buddy Biv. 1 foot out the door. Carly is up next, but I'll be back tomorrow at 3. And if you get bored before then, you can always find me on Facebook or Instagram at your buddy Biv. And listen, there was absolutely zero chance I was ending my show without playing the brand new Taylor Swift song at least once. Here it is. It's on Toy Story 5. I knew it. I knew you. It's Kiss.

Stacey Orrico on the Old School Jam Lunch. I totally forgot about that song back from 2003 when I was a freshman in high school. Oh my goodness. The Old School Jam Lunch now is continuing with Katy Perry. It's 95.9 KISS FM.

0: 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Yeah. 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Go
1: 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Push me, and then just touch me, till I can get my satisfaction. 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Satisfaction.

Cassie on the Old School Gym Lunch 95.9 Kiss FM. It was her debut single in 1999. It topped the charts in 21 countries and spent 5 consecutive weeks at number 1 on the Billboard Hot 100. Of course, it's Christina Aguilera, Genie in a Bottle. 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
1: 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The challenges involve everything from ordering fresh frozen custard to placing two orders in the same week. 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
11: From First Alert Weather with Channel 2, clearing out a little bit this afternoon with some sunshine and a high of 80, tonight 63. We'll get down to, and then tomorrow, nice day, partly cloudy and a high of 85, partly cloudy on Sunday and a high of 79. So it's looking like a good weekend for Cheese Fest, which is awesome because I feel like it rains every year. Not this time. It's going to be a good one. Got Bella K coming up after Home Wrecker from Somber. 35.

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1: 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It is National Donut Day, and Danielle from Dunkin' Donuts coming in clutch. She brought us so many boxes of donuts, and I haven't been in the break room lately, but I'm going to imagine they're pretty much gone at this point because she brought them this morning. But yeah, happy National Donut Day. Go get yourself a Long John or a Fritter, something delicious.

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Well, the younger generation has a new list of dad rock, and that list includes Blink 182, Creed, Fall Out Boy. That one confuses me. Foo Fighters, Green Day, Incubus, Korn, Linkin Park, The Offspring, and Weezer. If you're feeling old right now, you're not alone. 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

95.9 Kiss FM. I never realized how thrown off I can get by having my routine switch up. It's the first day of summer break. I didn't have to do a school drop-off this morning, and I was so lost. I'm like, what do I need to be doing right now? When do I need to get out of the door? Hopefully next week it gets a little better, because I did not like that feeling this morning at all. Hey,

95.9 Kiss FM. It's the last day for Ball Busters. We didn't think we'd have a winner, but Wendy from Green Bay, she did it. Picked number 17. $3,700 going to Wendy from Green Bay. The thing that stinks is the jackpot's back down to $50 now. So if you want a hot $50 to get your summer started, 130 is your chance at that. It's Ball Busters.

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We all know Pitbull sure loves Miami, but does he know that Miami is the only major American city founded by a woman, Julia Tuttle, in 1896? Fun fact.

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7: Kiss FM weather. From First Alert Weather with Channel 2, the rain clearing out this afternoon. Might see some sunshine with a high of 80, down to 63 tonight. Tomorrow, partly cloudy and 85. The humidity goes down a little ways. And then Sunday, partly cloudy and 79. Yellow Card and Good Charlotte are coming up after Zara Larsson. 95.

$50 is up for grabs. Kiss FM Ballbusters. The jackpot went down because we had a winner at 10:30. Wendy from Green Bay taking home $3,700, which is super exciting. So congrats to Wendy. And yeah, your chance at that $50 is coming up in just a couple of minutes. Do not go.

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4: Hi.
3: Lisa, hi.
2: Lisa, you got Reed and Eddie because Carly was in the studio and ran out and says, I got to go, and she was holding her belly. So I don't know what's going on with her right now.
5: I think she's taking a number two.
2: She might be in the bathroom.
5: So you're blessed with us right now, Lisa. How exciting is that?
3: I am very lucky.
5: Yeah.
2: All right, so here's the scoop, Lisa. There's only $50 in the jackpot. Wendy.
3: Hey, $50 to $50.
2: That's right. Yeah. Wendy got lucky and got herself $3,700. So let's make you a $50 winner on a Friday. Do you have a number?
3: 17.
5: That, okay. Well, that was the winning number.
2: That was the winning number for Wendy. Maybe it's a lucky number twice.
5: I feel like the odds have been happening twice.
3: You never know.
5: What is it?
2: Lisa, 13. So close.
3: So close.
2: That means at 3:30, the last play of the day of the contest is up at $100.
5: Yep.
2: Let's go. 3:30.
3: All right, we'll talk to you then.
2: All right, Lisa. All right, good Lisa. Luck. Look,
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That is Harry Styles. So this song debuted at Coachella this last year when Madonna made a surprise cameo during Sabrina Carpenter's set. It is Bring Your Love on Kiss FM. Sabrina.

95.9 Kiss FM. New research says that the average age when people start to plan their social calendars around their sleep schedules is 32, which does seem pretty accurate. And also, the average person will turn down plans if they begin after 9 p.m. Duh. Who's making plans after 9 p.m.? No, thank you. Just talking about this right now is actually kind of making me tired. So as soon as I get off the air, I might go take a nap. And you know what?

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8: Kiss FM weather. First alert weather with Channel 2, seeing some sunshine this afternoon as the rain clears out. High of 80 tonight, down to 63. Tomorrow, partly cloudy and a high of 85. Sunday, partly cloudy and 79. Basically, we skipped spring and it's now summer. So yeah, get ready. The heat wave has begun.

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Morning, Kiss FM. Wouldn't it be cool if we got two Ball Busters winners in one day? Took us this long to get one winner on the last day. Wendy from Green Bay won $3,700 at 10:30. And yeah, it knocked the jackpot down, yeah, but $100 up for grabs at 3:30 with Reed and Eddie here on Kiss FM. Have a good weekend.

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0: It's 95.9 KISS FM, Reed and Eddie in the afternoon. Yeah, we got a bunch of donuts in the break room.
1: Dude, that's a lot of donuts.
0: Eddie cut a donut in half and left half of it in there.
1: Well, yeah, I didn't use my fingers, though. I was very clean about it.
0: No, the point is, just commit to a whole donut.
1: I was already full, man.
0: Like, here's my problem with this, is a couple things here. You can commit to marriage, but you can't commit to a donut.
1: I committed to a donut, and I was still hungry, ate a half a donut because I knew I was going to be really full if I ate the whole second donut.
0: So just take it and throw it away.
1: That's wasteful.
0: There are still about 3 dozen donuts in the break
1: room. Guess
0: what?
1: My half? Gone. Wishing somebody appreciated my half.
0: No one is going to go in there and get a half of a donut.
1: Someone did.
0: Who did? You did?
1: I don't know, but it's gone.
0: I got a thing with people cutting things in half and leaving
1: that's
0: them in the break
1: thing,
0: room.
1: Not everybody's thing.
0: It's kind of gross, and it's just a thing.
1: I think you're gross.
0: So we gave away $3,700 today.
1: Yeah, Wendy. Well done, Wendy.
0: Yeah, well done, Wendy. So now the jackpot is at $100.
1: Yeah.
0: Which is still, $100 is $100.
1: $100.
0: $100 make you holler.
1: You could do a lot of damage with $100 on a Friday night. So why not?
0: These days you can do a small amount of damage.
1: No, I mean, you go out drinking on a Friday night, $100 will do you good at a small bar. You can find a place that'll hold you over for $100 easy. Easy still. There's got to be somewhere right now doing like dollar tappers or something.
0: I'm not. Dude, if it's a dollar, I don't want it.
1: Snob.
0: My tastes have changed over the year. I don't like the dollar beers.
1: Why not? The beer is beer, man. Enjoy it.
0: Beer is not beer.
1: For a dollar, it's beer.
0: You get that.
1: I will pay a dollar all day. I don't care if it's the Walgreens brand or whatever.
0: Are you really that kind of guy?
1: It's a dollar beer. Back in the day, I took advantage of all that.
0: And today, you're still doing it is what you're telling me.
1: I don't go out as often. I don't know if I would, but I think I would. I would like to believe that if I was presented this opportunity, I would do it.
0: Instead of taking a, like, Modelo. I know you like Modelo.
1: They're fantastic beer.
0: You're like, it's like $2 for a Modelo, 50 cents for Milwaukee's Best.
1: Give me Milwaukee's Best in a heartbeat. Right,
0: this is an example of Eddie lying to you.
1: No way, man.
0: 100. This is not Eddie. And you can't even say it with a straight face.
1: I don't know why
0: you're a fraud. You are such a fraud.
1: Dude,
0: anyway.
1: My budget's not as high as it used to be for beer.
0: Pipe down. We've got Ballbusters. Ballbusters jackpot. It's at $100, $330.
1: $100.
0: The last time we're doing it, $330. Win free money.

0: 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It's Reed and Eddie in the afternoon. Last day of school for a lot of kids.
1: Yeah, dude.
0: I remember that was the most exciting day in the world.
1: Yes.
0: Because you look forward to it in school, right? Like, you're counting down the days. And then the last, like, week or two, you're not doing anything. And the teachers were cool with it.
1: Yep.
0: Because even they were ready for vacation.
1: Uh-huh.
0: So you just kind of do whatever. You gossip. Yeah,
1: watch a couple action
0: socialize. You hang out. And then you get those yearbooks coming in.
1: Yeah.
0: And then you get all your friends to sign yearbook. And you're hoping that the cute girl in class is going to write something good in your yearbook.
1: Uh-huh.
0: Then you think about it all summer long.
1: It's good, man. It's
0: back
1: good.
0: Today is a good day. Last day of school energy.
1: I love it.
0: Yeah.
1: I love it.
0: It's pretty good.
1: Enjoy, kids. Enjoy. But and parents, I'm so sorry.
0: Yeah, sure, whatever. Also, is it disheartening or comforting to know there are 8 weekends of summer left?
1: Oh, buddy, don't be that guy.
0: I'm just saying.
1: Don't be that guy.
0: Like, summer.
1: No one listen to Reed. Enjoy your summer.
0: Facts are facts, dude.
1: We ignore facts on days like today. Last day of school, we ignore those.
0: You seem to ignore facts a lot around here.
1: If it wasn't for me around here, you know what I'm saying?
0: Yeah, only 8 more weekends of summer left.
1: See, you're being a party pooper right now.
0: Nah,
1: you are.
0: Dude, for some people, that could seem like a lot.
1: Reed, stop. Stop it.
0: It's not enough. We need
1: 12. 15.
0: 12 weeks of
1: 17.
0: Summer? 17 weeks
1: 18.
0: Of summer.
1: Fine. 25 final offer.
0: 25 weekends.
1: How great would that be?
0: I'm on board. We can get that.
1: What do we get? At least 25 3-day weekends a year.
0: I want 52 3-day weeks a year.
1: That's not going to happen.
0: No, 4-day weeks, I think, is a realistic.
1: I don't think it is.
0: Again, you deny facts around here. Like, the science is there. It's good for people in business.
1: Good luck, buddy. Good luck.
0: I need it with people like you.
1: It's not my decision. I'm management adjacent.
0: Which means you kind of have a decision in this.
1: I have no decision making power.
0: Closer to it than I am.
1: You would think.
0: You're holding us all back, Eddie.

0: 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Legal stuff is certainly fun.
1: Hey, it's Reed. Here's a quick little test for you. Do you know your significant other's ring size? No? 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
2: Jessica, you're caller 9. You might be winning some money.
3: Oh, nice.
2: So, good news, bad news here. You could win money. That's the good news. The bad news is we gave away $3,700 earlier.
3: Oh.
2: Yeah, but it's okay because it's free money and you just got to give me a number between 1 and 75. Can you do that?
3: Yeah, I guess.
2: All right, let's roll it up. And whenever you're ready, you tell me your number.
3: 23.
2: 23. All right. What do we got? 33. You're 10 off. Not a winner. I'm so sorry, Jessica.
3: That's all right.
2: But you can't win if you don't try, right?
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It's Reed and Eddie in the afternoon, and it's Friday. We did it. It's summer. We're feeling good. We're going to do top five coming up in a few minutes here. Eddie's turn to grab a top five list and see if I can successfully count off all five things on the list. I'm feeling confident today, though.

0: 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It's Reed and Eddie in the afternoon, and it's Friday, and it's the last day of school, I guess, and it's top five.
1: Top five.
0: Interested to know what you have today, because you've been throwing curveballs lately.
1: I gave you realistic ones. I have given you legit ones. Things you should know about your hometown, everything. I think this is a good one, too. You should know this one.
0: All right, so top five is Eddie. He grabs a top five list, and I don't know what it is right now, but I'm going to have two songs to think about it and try to guess everything on the top five list. Yes. Is this a legit one?
1: Legit, 100%.
0: What is it?
1: In honor of the World Cup that kicks off on Thursday, and you're a soccer fan, I'm lobbing you a softball.
0: Why you
1: got
0: to set it up like that?
1: Lobbing you a softball.
0: All right.
1: The top five ranked countries in the FIFA World Cup 2026.
0: This year?
1: Top five. Top currently, five. Right now. Top five ranked countries.
0: Oh, for, that's easy.
1: Let's go.
0: There's no screwballs in here, is there?
1: I don't know. You're
0: there
1: telling
0: me.
1: There
0: can't be. All right. This is easy. All right.
1: It's famous last words.
0: Let's just chalk this up as a W for me.
1: Well, I told you this was going to be an easy one. You don't believe me.
0: I still got it.
1: Okay. I think so.
0: All right. Coming up next in two
1: that's
0: songs.
1: Easy. We'll see how easy it is for you.
0: Top five ranked World Cup soccer teams.
1: For 2026.
0: All right. We'll do it next.

0: TV.
1: Yeah, but towards the end here, you were kind of in panic mode.
0: It's top five on 95.9 Kiss FM. Eddie has a top five list of...
1: Yeah, it's the top five ranked FIFA World Cup teams that are starting to play next week.
0: But just who do you think I am, Eddie? You think I'm not going to nail this?
1: Well, you're a soccer fan. Bonus points if you get them in order, 5-1.
0: Well, I'm not thinking that far ahead. All right, so I'll guess the top five ranked, the highest ranked, I'm assuming the highest ranked.
1: The top five ranked teams.
0: Could be the top five least ranked.
1: Top five ranked. Top five. What does top five mean?
0: Could be top five.
1: It would be top five. It would be the low five ranked. Well, top five.
0: You
1: ranked.
0: Could just say the top five worst teams.
1: No, it's top five, all right? Top of the best of the best. Cream of the crop.
0: All right. Put 60 seconds on the clock.
1: All right. Let's put that time on the clock. There it is.
0: Easy.
1: Read top five ranked FIFA World Cup soccer teams. Your time starts in 3, 2, 1.
0: Spain.
1: Number 2.
0: Portugal.
1: Number 5.
0: Netherlands.
1: No.
0: Brazil.
1: No.
0: What? Argentina.
1: Number 3.
0: Colombia.
1: Nope.
0: France.
1: Number 1.
0: Finland.
1: No.
0: France is number 1, really?
1: Yep.
0: What do I need? One more?
1: One more and you got 45 seconds.
0: Just
1: oh, so easy. I got this.
0: Paraguay.
1: Nope. You got plenty of time, though. You got this.
0: England.
1: There it is. With about... 25
0: easy,
1: seconds.
0: Easy,
1: yeah,
0: easy,
1: but you didn't have that written down. You thought you had this quickly, didn't you?
0: Well, when I was thinking about it, I knew England was highly ranked, and I just didn't write it down, and it just took me a minute to think about it.
1: Top five also, FIFA World Cup ranked teams.
0: Brazil should be it should be number one.
1: No,
0: they got a good squad this year.
1: They've been struggling, though.
0: You've been struggling, man. All right.
1: Number 5, Portugal. Number 4, England. Number 3, Argentina, which are the defending champs. Spain, number 2, and number 1, France.
0: I actually forgot that. Argentina's defending champs.
1: Yeah. Well done, buddy.
0: Thanks, man.
1: I told you it was a softball.
0: Yeah, you need to get more challenging with these.
1: I could, but then you complain.
0: Maybe I'm just too good at it.
1: You complain when I give you challenging ones, and when I give you easy ones, you're upset, so there's no win. Maybe listeners should give me ideas for top five.
0: All right, text them in. You got ideas for top five, but just, I'm good at this, man.
1: Oh, shut up.

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0: 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It's Reed and Eddie in the afternoon, and it's Friday, and you know we just kind of mail it in on Fridays a lot of the time. We work a lot during the week.
1: Yeah,
0: we're busy guys.
1: We're busy.
0: It's it's a lot of work being award winning.
1: Ugh, so exhausting.
0: And the pressure is there. And,
1: oh, so much pressure.
0: You know, we want to put on a good show for you.
1: We want to put on the greatest show.
0: A lot of times we put on good shows at the expense of Eddie.
1: What?
0: So we're gonna do a little. It's fun though.
1: Okay.
0: We're gonna do another fast trivia game.
1: Okay.
0: 15 questions. You'll have 1 second to answer each question.
1: Sure.
0: So you don't have much time to think about it. I may pause it as we go just to give you a little more time.
1: Okay.
0: Just because it might just be funner that way.
1: Okay.
0: More fun, as
1: thanks,
0: people say.
1: Pal.
0: So we played this once before, and I think you did fairly well. I played this, but only like maybe half of it, and kind of challenging.
1: Okay.
0: I thought. So
1: sure.
0: It's fast trivia. I'm going to play it, and Eddie will have about 1 second to actually give the answer. So
1: I'm ready.
0: You sure?
1: Yeah.
0: Okay. Here we go.
2: Question one. How many seconds are in 5 minutes?
1: 60 times five is what? 6 and 5, 300 seconds.
2: 300.
0: Good job.
2: Question two. Thanks, which pal. Language has the most words in its dictionary?
1: I don't know. English.
2: English.
1: Oh.
2: Question three. Spelunkers can find stalactites and stalagmites in what structures?
1: What do you mean, what structures? Like, caves. They're tubes.
2: Question four, caves. What farm implement is the man in the American Gothic painting holding?
1: A shovel.
2: A pitchfork.
1: Same.
2: Question five, what is the connective tissue that attaches muscle to bone?
1: That thing.
2: A tendon. Question six, which bulb vegetable is often used roasted or raw to make aioli?
1: I don't know.
0: Eddie.
2: Garlic. Question seven, the Latin word kalium gives what element its chemical symbol?
1: Calcium.
2: K.
1: Calcium. K.
2: Potassium.
0: Ooh, also calcium starts with a C. But, all right, so I haven't been keeping track. But you did. Again, you're so good at just being average.
1: Liz, I don't know if that's a compliment or not. The way you say it makes me feel like I'm not. It's
0: okay,
1: not
0: you,
1: good.
0: You say I'm great at being average.
1: I don't say I'm great. I don't want to be the best.
0: Okay.
1: I don't want to be the worst.
0: All right. Your goal of being average, you nailed it.
1: Thanks, pal.
0: See, you just the other way you say it. That's the first round. We've got another round.
1: Does it get harder?
0: I don't know. I stopped playing. All right. We'll do the next round of Fast Trivia with Eddie next.

0: It is Fast Trivia on Kiss FM. Eddie is wonderfully average at this. So the questions are fast. You got 1 second to answer each one, and you're pretty much 50-50 at this point.
1: Pretty much.
0: So we will continue, and it's the way it's set up is just first thing that comes to your head.
1: Like, yeah.
0: We don't want you to, you know, pull a brain muscle trying to think about
1: it.
0: So are we ready for round two?
1: Yeah.
0: Fast Trivia with Eddie. Let's see how smart he is.
1: Let's do it.
0: You're averagely smart.
1: So far, I'm average.
0: All right, here we go.
2: Question 8, which make and model of car was the world's first mass-produced commercial hybrid passenger vehicle?
1: Toyota Prius.
2: Hybrid. Toyota Prius.
0: Nice.
2: Question 9, which standardized test was designed to test individuals who are wanting to go to law school?
1: Mensa. Oh, law school bar.
2: The LSAT.
1: Oh,
2: question 10, which country in West Asia was historically known as Persia? That's Iran.
1: Ugh.
2: Question 11. The wreckage of what ship was found in 1985 off the coast of Newfoundland?
1: The Titanic?
2: The Titanic.
1: Oh,
2: question 12.
1: What?
2: On a standard bingo card, what's the fewest number of turns you could take to hit a bingo?
1: Five.
0: Yeah.
2: Four.
0: Oh, what?
2: Because you get in the middle.
0: Corners, yeah.
2: Question 13. Oh, yeah. The Matterhorn is located in what European mountain system?
1: Spain.
2: The Alps.
1: Question
2: 14. Birds are also known as rock
1: ducks. I didn't hear that.
0: Oh, too late.
2: Those are pigeons. And question 15. Which actress played Ripley in Alien?
1: Sigourney Weaver.
2: And Diane Fossey in Gorillas in the Mist?
1: Sigourney Weaver.
2: Sigourney Weaver.
0: Yeah, Eddie. Again.
1: I think I got more than half.
0: I don't think you got more than half on that one. I think you did.
1: All 15, I think I got more than half.
0: You only got the Titanic one right.
1: Sigourney Weaver. I did say Apps. Apple.
0: You missed one altogether.
1: Because I didn't hear the question, man. But I would have said pigeons. Those are my go-to birds.
0: Pigeons, oh, I forgot. Man. You're a bird guy.
1: Yeah, I'm a birder.

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you ever like something and then you don't like it anymore because too many people also like the same thing? It's 95.9 KISS FM. That's a problem, and we're going to talk about it next. And I'm not just being away when I talk about it. There are reasons for this, but what did you used to like but don't like anymore because too many people like it? We're going to talk about that. Hold on.

0: 95.9 Kiss FM. It's Reed and Eddie in the afternoon. So, you know how, like, you can like something, you can enjoy something, sure. And then one day, you just don't like it anymore. But the reason being is because too many other people
1: don't be that guy. No, I love that band until everyone else loved them, then they sold out. No, every band wants to make it big.
0: We're not talking about bands here. We're talking about things.
1: Same thing.
0: Like, here, I can give you an example of the top of my head. Please. Buffalo Wild Wings.
1: Fantastic still. You don't like them because everyone else likes them?
0: No, the quality went down once they got bigger.
1: I don't think that's true.
0: And they only got bigger because word of mouth got out.
1: I don't think that's true at all.
0: Buffalo Wild... Okay, you're crazy then because Buffalo Wild Wings used to be way better than it is today.
1: I think they're fantastic.
0: All right. Well, there are things like that. Like, I'll say, for example, I'll speak on your behalf, and I think
1: Don't speak for me.
0: You can kind of agree...
1: I have a voice, Reed.
0: Do you agree sports cards are worse now because so many people like them?
1: I think it's worse now because people want to make a profit off cards. Back in the day when we were collecting cards as kids, you would trade for players you wanted. And you didn't care what card was valued at what price. You traded for what you wanted for your collection. See, you're the problem with the hobby.
0: I got out of that long time ago.
1: That theory is the mindset now. People want Jackson Dart cards right now because they're worth a lot of money. Not because they're fans of Jackson Dart, because they're chasing the dollar bills.
0: Well, yeah. But this is why sports card collecting has gotten bad.
1: Yeah.
0: Because so many people like them now, and now we can make a profit off of
1: it. It's like the Pokemon cards. There's fights in stores.
0: So you can agree.
1: And they're not even fans of Pokemon. They're just trying to make a dollar.
0: Sports card collecting is worse now because of the popularity.
1: Yeah, but I still like it because it's my hobby.
0: But it's worse. It is a little worse.
1: It is worse, but I still like it.
0: So that's what we're talking about. Why you gotta be difficult with me?
1: I'm not being difficult. I'm just, you asked me if I hate it. I don't hate it.
0: I did not even ask you that.
1: In a roundabout way.
0: So what are other things that were ruined because too many people like it?
1: Good question.
0: Food trucks.
1: Food trucks are still pretty good, but depending on what kind of food truck you go to.
0: Like everything in the world, Eddie, yes.
1: Why are you so mad at me? I'm just telling you. Does everyone have a food truck? Yes. Does everything need a food truck? No.
0: There you go.
1: So, for sure, fine. Okay, you're right. Fine. Yes.
0: You know what? I'm going to take a lap around the building, stop at the water cooler, get a drink, and we'll come back to this, and hopefully you will come back with a better attitude.
1: Oh.
0: What was ruined because too many people
1: have a great attitude. I'm a team player.
0: We'll go over more next.

0: I'm really just begging and praying that Eddie wants to not be difficult this time around.
1: I'm never difficult.
0: 95.9 Kiss FM, Reed and Eddie in the afternoon. What used to be cool, but is now ruined because it got too popular, too many people like it. Someone said the internet. I kind of agree.
1: You couldn't live life without the internet.
0: Yeah, but it's, I think the internet used to be better than it is.
1: No, internet's 10 times better than it is now. Because of the internet, you can remote into things. Because of the internet, you can use your phone to open up your garage door.
0: Because of the internet,
1: I could look at birds in my backyard.
0: You could have always looked at birds in your backyard because you just open your window and look in your backyard.
1: But now when I'm not home, like right now, I can tell you what birds are my bird feeder.
0: I knew you'd still be difficult.
1: I'm not being difficult. The internet got 10 times better.
0: Ads everywhere.
1: How often do you use ChatGPT?
0: Ads are everywhere.
1: Yeah, see, you didn't even answer my question.
0: Everything is sponsored. You got people talking crap everywhere. Yeah, the internet is worse because too many people more people like it now.
1: But you use it even more than ever.
0: Yeah, so I breathe. Quality of air is probably down too.
1: Ridiculous.
0: Everything's worse these days. Thrift stores, somebody says.
1: Everybody's a thrifter.
0: That could be the problem.
1: Yeah.
0: And you know what? I'll say like garage sales too.
1: You're so angry about garage sales.
0: Who says I'm angry? I just said they're worse.
1: Why are they worse?
0: Because people have the internet to check prices of everything now. So you're not getting real good deals anymore because someone's like, oh, this old Nintendo's worth $200. I was going to put it on sale for $5, but I'll put it on sale for $75.
1: So you're just mad that people are trying to make their own money.
0: I'm not mad.
1: You want to find the steals.
0: That's what garage sales are all about.
1: You're cracking me up.
0: Whatever, dude.
1: You're a funny guy.
0: What about someone says conventions like Comic-Con?
1: There's way too many of them.
0: Now there's something that's... You finally figure out something that's worse for Eddie. Comic-Con.
1: Why are you so mad at me for?
0: You know what? I'll say concerts are worse.
1: Because of the prices? Absolutely.
0: And I was reading an article the other day on how it feels more of like a whole production now. You got concert outfits, and it's all about the photos and the videos. And yeah, concerts are worse now than they've ever been.
1: Same with sporting events. World Cup ticket. We just talked about this. $40,000 to go to the World Cup. Well, that's ridiculous.
0: Yeah, but I'm just saying in general, I think concerts are, yeah, you don't just show up. You don't go to Sears and get your tickets at the box office.
1: It's a third of my house when I bought my house back in the day. $40,000.
0: Someone says Black Friday. Worse now because more people like it. That's true.
1: Yeah, that's true. But Black Friday, isn't it? Is it still a thing? Do people actually go crazy with Black Friday? I feel like online shopping.
0: I found out that it is still a thing.
1: Really?
0: Which surprises me because I buy everything online.
1: Right. You get the same deal online now.
0: Speaking of, Prime Day's coming up.
1: Oh.
0: Wait, you're not mad at this? You're always mad at Prime Day.
1: No, I need another bird feeder.
0: You are always mad at Prime Day, and you're not getting another bird feeder.

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0: 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It's Reed and Eddie in the afternoon. Interesting day today.
1: Yeah?
0: And we've got to talk to Eddie about it.
1: Oh, I knew this was coming up. I knew. So, I'm ready for you.
0: The Chicago Bears are now the Indiana Bears.
1: No, they're not. They're still the Chicago Bears. This is what people don't understand. You're going to just frustrate me.
0: The Chicago Bears are moving to Indiana.
1: They're not even moving yet. Everyone slow down.
0: They're going to be called the Indiana...
1: There's nothing official. They're not changing their name.
0: The Indiana Bears.
1: You're ridiculous.
0: Are you going to change teams now?
1: No. They're still the Chicago Bears. The New York Giants and the New York Jets play in New Jersey.
0: I've got beef with that too.
1: Las Vegas. They don't play in Las Vegas. They play in Paradise, Nevada. The Rams and the Chargers play in Inglewood, California.
0: You prepared for this?
1: Yes, because I knew you were going to bring this up. I knew you were going to bring this up.
0: You're looking at notes.
1: San Francisco, they play in Santa Clara.
0: All the same states.
1: Washington Commanders play in Baltimore.
0: That's because DC's a
1: Buffalo
0: whole thing.
1: Bills play
0: in Buffalo, New York.
1: Oh, no. Orchard Park, New York.
0: As long as it's the same state, so, your team is completely picking up shop and moving
1: New
0: to
1: York
0: a different state.
1: And New Jersey are not the same states.
0: It's because it's different there.
1: Dallas, Texas?
0: Arlington.
1: Arlington, Texas.
0: Yeah, the Lions played in Pontiac for a while. So
1: Green
0: what?
1: Bay Packers?
0: They played...
1: Ashwaubenon, Wisconsin.
0: That's a special...
1: I rest my case. It's not a big deal. And honestly, Hammond, Indiana is like a half hour closer than Arlington Heights where they were going to go originally.
0: But
1: it's not a big deal. It's literally... they share a border, him in Indiana and Chicago.
0: It's a
1: not
0: different
1: a deal.
0: Completely different state.
1: It's going to be
0: like,
1: fine.
0: You will be a
1: You know
0: fraud.
1: What they're going to do? I bet you, it would not surprise me. Chicago somehow works out, Illinois works out a deal with Indiana and buys that piece of land to make it Chicago at this point.
0: I would hate that even more than
1: so,
0: I already hate the Bears.
1: It's fine because it's right there on the border. It's not a big deal. Nothing's official yet. They're going to figure out a way and they're going to stay in the city.
0: Look at you.
1: This is all a ploy. No government official wants to be part of the people that have made their team move. And the governor of Illinois wants to run for president.
0: Oh, and he's doing a great job.
1: Well, that's what I'm saying. So if he wants that hope to still be alive, he can't be the governor who let the Bears
0: Look
1: run
0: at
1: out
0: you.
1: Of state.
0: Just, you're Spin City over
1: There's
0: here.
1: There's no Spin City.
0: The Bears moving to Indiana.
1: I've
0: they will
1: this
0: be called the Indiana
1: one.
0: Bears.
1: Since day Eddie, one, I've been saying this.
0: Eddie is going to have to change teams.
1: I'm not changing anything.
0: I already put my bid in. We'll be more than happy to welcome you as a Lions fan.
1: Nope.
0: But... we're going to have to haze you a little bit.
1: Do all you want.
0: We're
1: going to
0: tar
1: care.
0: And feather you. Is that a...
1: I don't think you can do that anymore.
0: Is that not appropriate?
1: I don't think that's appropriate. Did you just say that? I don't know if it's appropriate or not, but it doesn't sound like it is.
0: Do we waterboard you, make you drink a lot of beer?
1: I don't think you can do that either.
0: Make you run naked through the streets?
1: I think they can arrest you for saying stuff like that.
0: Well, I didn't do it.

0: 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It's Reed and Eddie in the afternoon. I saw something today, and it kind of was like...
1: I saw something, too.
0: Well, I did like a triple take to this.
1: Well, I didn't do any triple takes.
0: Remember this song?
1: Oh, yeah.
0: Limp Bizkit, Rollin'. First of all, great song.
1: Rollin'.
0: People give it a lot of hate, but I like the song. It kind of makes me feel good.
1: Yeah.
0: Keep on rolling, baby.
1: It's very nostalgic for me.
0: I'm watching the music video right now. And something stood out, and I'm like...
1: Is that the one they're on the street, and they're like in an alleyway?
0: Part of it, okay. But they're somewhere else in another part of it, and that's what I want to talk to you about. Because I saw a video this morning of, it was people who have never heard that song before.
1: Okay.
0: So they say, and they're listening to it and watching it, and they're just vibing. They're like, oh my God, this is awesome, right? And I'm watching, they're showing clips of the music video. Do you know where they're at in the music video?
1: No clue.
0: Because they are in the streets in some of it, and they're rolling with the car, doing the hand thing, right? The other part of the video, they're on top of the World Trade Center.
1: Are they really?
0: And I'm like, what? Yeah.
1: That's wild.
0: And Limp Bizkit rolling. Here, I'm going to back it up for you.
1: All right, I'm coming over.
0: Yeah, pull this. We can just pull this monitor over here. So you can see here the World Trade Centers.
1: Yep.
0: And then.
1: They're in New York.
0: World Trade Centers again, and then watch, it'll zoom out from the top.
1: Look at that. We're zooming out.
0: And then
1: there they are.
0: That's eerie, and I never noticed that.
1: That's wild.
0: And does that make you feel a way? It makes me kind of feel a way.
1: I mean, how are they supposed to, how would you know?
0: Well, you wouldn't know, makes me, it just like, it makes me kind of mad because I think it's something still weird with 9/11. But
1: yeah, have you ever watched reruns of Friends?
0: Yeah.
1: You know, when they cut to one scene to another and they show like a shot of the city? Quite often you'll still see a shot, a perfectly sunset shot of the Twin Towers. Pretty. That's also one of those, like, oh, that used to look gorgeous over there.
0: I know.
1: And now it's just kind of empty-ish. And
0: I don't know if we talked about this, but I showed Eddie a video a couple months back or so about the, I think it was in... Men in Black 2, I think it was.
1: Yeah.
0: Where they say the directors like predicted or knew about 9/11. Because in one video, one shot in Men in Black 2, you see the Twin Towers. That like fades from night to day. And then when it reappears, the Twin Towers are not there, but are smoke fumes. Like flumes.
1: These are all coincidences, man. There's no way.
0: At what point is not a coincidence anymore?
1: It's a coincidence,
0: man. I'm just saying, man. Sometimes you just got to keep on rolling, baby.
1: Everything is not a conspiracy.
0: Exactly what they want you to think.
1: Oh, Reed.
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It's Reed and Eddie in the afternoon, and it's donut day today. And we're going to talk about donuts and how me and Eddie are positively changing the culture of Woodward Community Media and Northeast Wisconsin. And also burgers, because I don't know if you know this, me and Eddie have a burger at Homefield Pub and Social, and we're going to talk about it coming up next, and it has to do with Katie and her son, and that's all I'm going to say.

0: 95.9 Kiss FM. It's Reed and Eddie in the afternoon. And it's days like today where I can just kind of sit back, smile, take a deep breath, and know that this company is pushing forward in the right direction.
1: Okay.
0: Because I might have you to thank for this.
1: Okay.
0: Because it is National Donut Day.
1: Yes.
0: And we actually have donuts in the break room.
1: We finally did it right.
0: This is a place where it's National Pizza Day and we'll have hot dogs in the break room. It's National Cereal Day and we'll have soup in the break room.
1: Yes.
0: It's National. Normally, National Donut Day would mean it's Burger Day.
1: Right, right, right. Like, but I don't think we didn't do it.
0: I think you might have had a hand in this.
1: The folks at Dunkin' Donuts brought us donuts. And they brought 6 boxes full. Holy moly.
0: But I think it could have been because they heard you talking about this problem we have here of not celebrating the days that it is. It could be ice cream day and we're eating granola bars.
1: Yeah,
0: it doesn't make sense here.
1: It was in the 5 a.m. hour. Nick and I were just talking like, it's donut day. I go, watch us get it wrong again. He's like, what do you mean? I explained to him what you and I have discovered. Hamburger day, hot dogs. And we always go the opposite way and by coincidence or maybe bad luck or maybe on purpose. I don't know how we do this. But we finally have the food that we're celebrating on the day we're supposed to celebrate it.
0: And I think things are finally turning around here.
1: Look at us. This is just the beginning.
0: I know. See all the changes we're making here? The days are celebrated on the days that are supposed to be celebrated.
1: We're getting hot water fixed in this building.
0: The vending machines are finally fair again.
1: We do quite a bit of this building, don't we?
0: We're movers and shakers.
1: Yeah, yeah.
0: Of Woodward Community Media.
1: You're welcome, Woodward.
0: You're welcome.

0: 95.9 KISS FM. It's Reed and Eddie in the afternoon. And this weekend, I will be going to Homefield Pub and Social.
1: Yes, sir, you are.
0: And getting the afternoon smash, the Reed and Eddie burger. They're so good.
1: I would like to take a moment and acknowledge a very daring young child. A teenage boy.
0: With a dream.
1: He walked in, ordered the afternoon smash. Mm-hmm. Ridiculed by his mother.
0: Yeah.
1: And he said it was better than his mother's sandwich. And we're talking about Brody Shirk.
0: You know, it takes guts to stand up for what you believe in. And we've got to give it to Brody, Katie's son, who, even though his mom has her own burger there and it's competing against Reed and Eddie's, he went with his heart. And I've said this from the beginning, the food will speak to you.
1: Yes.
0: And this burger spoke to Brody, as it will many of you too.
1: And it's not to say that the other burger is not good, because it's fantastic.
0: Yeah.
1: But one has to be better.
0: Right. There is always, if you're putting anything next to each other, no matter what it is, there's going to be one thing that's better than the other.
1: Yeah.
0: One. And in this case, it's our burger, the Afternoon Smash, available now for a limited time on the menu at Homefield Pub and Social. I'm going to go tomorrow. If anyone wants to join me.
1: How many are you going to buy?
0: At least two.
1: There you go.
0: There.
1: There you go. Think you take some home with you?
0: I'm 100% taking one home with
1: me. Yeah, I love your style, dude.
0: So me and the girlfriend are going to go. She's excited to try it. So we'll probably bring some home as well.
1: Love it.
0: They're just, honestly, like, you look at my face, I'm smiling.
1: You're happy.
0: I'm not happy because it's like our burger on there. I mean, I am, but I'm happy because it's really good and we created something really good.
1: Yeah, it's just fantastic burger. What puts it over the top, honestly, I think it's the bacon jam.
0: Yeah,
1: that's a game changer on that burger.
0: It's really good. But if you're looking for something to do this weekend or any day for the month of June, stop by Homefield Pub and Social.
1: Yeah.
0: Get the Reed and Eddie burger. It's called the Afternoon Smash. And you will thank us later.
1: I'm curious
0: if anyone already went and tried it. And if so, we would love to hear your feedback.
1: We won't be mad if you like the other one, but we'll be way happy when you like ours.
0: Yeah, here's the thing. You will like the other one, Katie and Nick's burger, but you will just love ours.
1: Yes, exactly.
0: And there's a difference.
1: The pretzel bun, too. So good.
0: It's so good.

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